Indeed, I just want to remind somebody that weeping may endure for a night, but joy comes in the morning light. So no matter what you're going through, I'm just gonna ask you to do one thing for me.

and he hand her a piece of paper that he been writing on. 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For mowing the yard, $5. $1. 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

0: 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Where are you heading to now?
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2: 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My God is real. My God is real. So real I can feel it. Adoration, Dr. Wayne G. I want to hear. 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

0: you. Yeah, man, Pastor James, bless up every time. Boop, me gone.
1: We and G, them say a them a lot the city, but a you around the world. Hot daddy.
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1: 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I know your time yet. So you know you're not afraid. Yeah, man, this is Ryan Mark representing for Dr. We and G.

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2: Ladies and gentlemen, the captain has switched the fasten seatbelt sign off. 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Thank you.
3: WMG, remember when the man at the gate called Beautiful did park? 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Standing in-

0: right, it is another Friday. TGIF. Thank God it's Friday. Good afternoon, everybody.
1: Do you feel me?
0: It's a Friday, man. Be happy, be happy, be happy.
1: Do you feel me?
0: It's the first Friday in the month of October. And I say good afternoon to you in cyberspace. Good afternoon to those of you joining us from around the world. It's great to be here. As a friendly reminder, though, we are broadcasting live out of New York City.
1: Do you feel?
0: Where it is 85 degrees outside. Can you believe that? Just a few days ago, it was like in the 60s. Today, it is 85 degrees. Anyway, good evening, family. Let me say good evening to our radio family also in Jamaica, the Caribbean, and the rest of the world. Locked in on the Big Central 96.3 FM. Jamaica, good evening. Good evening to our global partner, International Bread of Life Ministries, and all the members of Church Without Walls Global, led by servant leader Reverend Melva Carty. And just in case you're just joining us for the first time, we say welcome and good evening to you. It is Central Attention Friday. The Essence kick it off this morning with Central Attention Friday. I say good evening to you, The Essence. Good evening to you, man. She gone so hot, I'm gonna have to cool it down. Yeah, I gotta cool it down, man. A lot of things are happening, though, in the city. All right, a lot of things happening. A lot of things happening in the city. A matter of fact, you know, I don't know if you hear, so much is happening, man. So much is happening. One of the first things I really want to make mention of is, I don't know if it's a prank or what, but social media is in a frenzy about a lady who her video was accidentally sent in a church group. And the church group allegedly, somebody allegedly from the church group sent it out into the public. That's crazy. And that's why people, I don't understand, though, because as a Christian, there are some certain things you don't do. Yeah. There are certain things you really, really shouldn't be doing. Yes. And so she get caught in the cookie jar. Oh my God, I don't know. I mean, people gotta be careful, man. People gotta be careful. That's just one. The other one is, what did Pastor Danny McKirkin said about Pastor Gina Jennings? Man, social media is in a frenzy for the past couple of days. Pastor Danny McKirkin had made a statement against Pastor Gina Jennings. And this is not an allegedly. I stand by the word allegedly. thanks to our newscaster, Mrs. King White. But this one I listen from both clergyman mouth. So Pastor Danny McKirkland was on an interview somewhere, and for some reason he made mention of Pastor Gina Jenny, and his allegation is that Pastor Gina Jenny is not to be taken seriously on his teaching. No, I can't agree with Pastor Danny McKirkland. No, I just can't. I am not. Look at look at me, cousin. Look here, man. Something distract me, please. Pala, where she go? Pala go embassy today. Beautiful, beautiful, cause beautiful picture. One Pala from Wild Cane Pony up. I wish you go. I never listened to the voice note that she sent. Where you coming from? I wish you go, Jesus. You don't say look like Paula gonna. Which part is? But this is the Paula house. This is on Paula veranda, you know. Mother Graham, good evening. This is on Paula veranda. I'm going to put it on my status. Paula, where you go? Beauty, hey. You don't say a yellow we are going to wear for the big event though. Yellow and black. Because this look turn up, brother. Yellow and black. Yellow and black. A touch of yellow and black. For the event on December. For December 5th. So there you get the color. Paula, bring up the color. Right, listen. A touch of yellow and black. You know what? She has on black, green, and gold. So let's do this. A touch of yellow, a touch of green, or a touch of black. And if you want to swing it properly, you say black, green, and gold. Yeah. So that's the color we're using. Black, green, and gold. So it's a touch of black or a touch of yellow or a touch of green. And the flyer represents that also. So it is black, green, or yellow. Soon listen to the voice notes. Good evening, Sister Terry and Francis Johnson. Good evening to you, ma'am. Sister Gertrude Harvey. Good evening. Miss Crassley, good evening to you. Good evening to the Essence. Good evening to Auntie Rhonda. Good evening. Good evening to DJ Robert. Good evening. Good evening going out to Cousin Patsy, good evening to you. Hey, good evening to Vanessa, God, Barrow Bridge family. Good evening. Mr. Stanley Barrett, how are you, bro? Good evening, man. Good evening to you. So, yes, as I was saying, though, what could happen between Pastor Gina, Pastor Danny McKirklin, why would he be saying something like that? To say that Pastor Gina Jennings is, I am trying to find the video. You really mean that I didn't save the video? No? I thought I saved the video. But in any case, I don't agree with Pastor Danny McKirklin. Pastor Gina Jennings is a good teacher of the word. I can't agree with you, Pastor Danny. And this is not the time for us to be searching out and trying to find out who teaching better than who. I don't see that. I don't think that's fair either. Yes? No. Who did I send that video to? If I send it to you, please send it back to me now. Just we can't find it. Cannot find the video. Can't find the video, family. I wanted the video to play now. So that we can listen to what both man of God have to say. But I'm unable to find it. Did I send it to you, Sister Maxwell? Good evening. Did I send that? I normally send the video to somebody just to save it. And I am unable to see the fine. I'm unable to find the video.

0: I'm gonna find it, don't worry. Knowing me, I am going to find it. Here we go. Here we go. All right, so I am going to be playing the video so that we all can listen to it and hear what Pastor Danny McKirkland said about Pastor Gina Jenny. But first of all, I just can't agree with Pastor Danny to say that against Pastor Gina Jenny. That's just my take, without you even hearing the video. That's just my take. All right, so I'm going to be playing that momentarily. Before we go ahead, though, Kirk Franken been doing a great job in recent time. Yes. Kirk Franken has been pulling out the stops. He just came out with a song maybe a week or so ago with himself and Chris Brown. And then he came out with one with him and Jay Blight or something like that. And then Chris Brown again. But the one with Chris Brown.
1: They counted me out. They thought the story was over. But God had another plan. I may have been knocked down, but I was never knocked out. Through every battle, every setback, every tear, I'm still standing.
2: Yeah.
1: I know what it feels like.

0: 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Adoration Gospel FM, Billy La Atia. Still winning is the name of the track.
1: Still winning.
2: I survived it.
1: Still winning.
0: Still winning.
3: I came through it.
2: God kept me.
0: Brand spanking new.
2: And I'm still
0: winning.
2: Here. And I'm still here.
0: Still winning. Still winning. Good afternoon, everybody.
2: The victory is mine. God has been faithful.
0: Beautiful, beautiful track, Kirk. Gotta drop you the other one. Here goes another one. Kirk Franklin.
4: When the road gets hard.
0: Chris Brown.
4: Don't you lose your faith.
5: God brought you this far.
4: He'll make a way.
5: I've been through the fire.
0: Hey! Look at him, man.

I gotta cool it down after the essence. Kinda hot it up this morning. Gotta cool it all the way down. Let me say good evening to the taxi drivers. All the taxi drivers locked in this evening, let me say good evening to you. Thank you so much for joining us. Minibus drivers, passengers, how uno do? How uno do? Medea! Medea! Gotta cool it down a bit. Just before we step up the gas. Or step on the gas. And no break, huh? No. Come on. Oh, jeez. I'm here. Please don't pass me by. Come on, family. When I call.

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0: Central family, good evening.
1: Oh, I need you more than ever.
0: Get ready for December 5. Anglican Church Hall, I'm telling you, it's gonna be crazy.
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1: I cry, Lord, hear my prayer.
0: Prestige. In Maybend.
1: In this moment,
0: Kiva in Baileystown. Vanessa in Barrowbridge.
1: Where else to run?
0: Carlene in John's Hall.
1: Jesus, you are all I've got.
0: Sister Terry and Francis in Summerfield.
1: Pass me
0: now. Oh, Jesus.
1: Oh, Jesus.
0: Paris Mini Mart in Chapleton.
1: Hey.

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1: Please don't pass me by
2: when I call you.
0: And the Jazz in Bagwell. Continues this evening. Let's go.
1: Oh, I need you more than ever.
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1: 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Pull up, pull up, pull up, hey!
0: Again?
1: The Windy.
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1: Pull up, man. Pull up, pull up,
0: Jesus. Hey. All right.
1: Brother Garrett,
0: all right. One more time.
1: Pull up, hey!
0: Again?
1: The Windy.
0: Will you say pull it up again?
1: Pull up, man. Pull up, pull up.
0: Jesus. All right.
1: Better,
0: all right. One more time.

0: sky.
1: Good evening, sir.
0: Good evening, my sister. How you do?
1: Me say hello, sir.
0: All right. How is Mackenzie?
1: You hear me? Yeah, yeah. Play me music, man.
0: But of course. But of course.
1: Yeah, yeah, you draw me tune.
0: Of course, then I must, Friday evening.
1: So, but me turn you by the so pull up here.
0: Pull up here one more time. But of course, talk shoot. Get used to it. It's a Friday, 5 minutes before the hour.

0: touch your phone line. No, sir. I want to go on this evening. 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
1: Pull it up.
0: Somebody said, pull it up, Sister Parchment.
1: Pull it up.
0: Oh, you're me. One more time from the top. Let's take you from the top, man. Let's take the call. Good evening, you're live. Talk to me.
2: Aki, touch base again, man.
0: Aki bud. Oh, you the brother?
2: Yeah, man, yeah. But there no brother.
0: Big up yourself.
2: You don't know, so you think I go on good, man. Touch must be a way again, man.
0: Up and running. One more time from the talk up, Aki bud say. Get used to it. I'm in a region away yet, you know. I may say one day Jesus will come again. Sing it out.
3: Just as he promised.
0: Amen.

0: Let me take a call. Good evening, caller. You're live. Talk to me.
1: Good evening, Uncle Wendy. Can't be too much. It feels like December 5.
0: Oh, stop it.
1: One
0: stop
1: more time. Yes, man.
0: The rehearsal, rehearsal. One more time from the top. One more time from the T.O.B. Gotta take the break. The break is up on us. Stick and stay. One day, Jesus. When we come back, we're gonna kick it right off. Come again. From the T.O.P. Don't go nowhere. Stay right where you are. Keep it locked.
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2: All right, the time is now 4 o'clock in Jamaica, 5 o'clock in New York City, 85 degrees here in New York, and plenty sun on the outside.
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2: Welcome back, everybody. I hope you are doing great. I hope everybody is doing good. By the way, did you all listen to The Ascent on Wednesday night? Did you listen to The Ascent on Wednesday night? I tell you, me said The Ascent get way in the night there. That me have to say to her the next day, the same night I said to her, I said, sister, look here. We have to start putting you on in the night. No, man. The sense, anyway, you sit down, lie down, or stand up, pick up yourself. No, sir. Don't play. Oh. Me say she get on board. We have to give her a night program. I forgot to do a night program. Make sure do a night show. Yeah. So you see it? She is not only day show she can do, her morning program. See, then I'm going to go put myself in a problem. Hello.
8: Yes, sir.
2: You don't listen to Wednesday night? You don't listen to DSN Wednesday night?
8: She said, don't have a hot place. Me tell her, hey, you remember to like get some tea, drink.
2: Hey.
8: And me tell you, Bishop, she turn on. Me just have to call him. I tell him to go down. Me have to tell him to cool down.
2: Me tell you, the sister get up like a... And me say, no, hold on. She don't remember, say, at night.
8: Holy Ghost, take her, man.
2: Me say, what are
8: they?
2: Because she should be calming it down for people to go to them bed. The lady put on a piece of... No, look here, man.
8: No, sir.
2: Jesus, mercy. No, sir.
8: Me have to tell her, you look like she take for your place, man. She take your place. She take where you seat.
2: She got to good school, man. She got to good music school, man. She plays some songs there, man.
8: She
2: I good, tell her.
8: She's good, man. She's good.
2: I'm telling you, man. Good. Awesome. Awesome.
8: Oh, mommy. Bishop.
2: Mommy is doing good. Let me say that. Mommy is doing good. Mommy's doing good. Thank you for asking.
8: Okay.
2: Thank you for asking.
8: Yes.
2: She's doing
8: because when we see you was in place and we hear you say that she wasn't at 100. So
2: yes.
8: That's where you go. Prayer is there. Prayer is there.
2: Yes, ma'am. Prayer work, you know what I mean?
8: Yes,
2: ma'am.
8: Shop take it.
2: Yes.
8: Go on with your things, sir.
2: Thank you. Bless you. Bless
8: come
2: you.
8: Off the limb.
2: I'm telling you, bless you. Thanks for calling. I told you right where I leave it. I'm going to pick it up. Jesus is coming. There's no doubt about that.

0: Hello, good evening, you're live.
1: Good evening, sir.
0: Hello, good evening, my brother. Bones.
1: How are you, sir?
0: You know, man. You know, say me always good, though, no matter what I want, you know. What we are going to do?
1: I understand.
0: Yeah, man, always good, man. Always.
1: Me know why you pull up that thing, you know, why you power it, because sometimes you pull up the thing and it can't happen.
0: One more time from the top. All right.
1: Fifty-four more days.
0: There we go. We're counting down, sir. We're counting down.
1: Yeah, man.
0: Big up yourself, boys.
1: One more time, man. Man.
0: 64 more days, Brown says, to go. Praise House, Jamaica. What a clash.
2: Jesus will come again, just as he promised.
0: Good evening to everybody.
2: Amen.
0: Taxi drivers, passengers.
2: No one knows.
0: Make sure you all look about your ride from now, you know. Don't wait too late. Check Sister Terry and Francis Johnson.
2: With mighty power.
0: Check with Paula over in a wild can. Check with Vanessa over Barrow Bridge. Hello.
2: The Lord will come.
0: May Penn, this is your turn.
2: Just as he said.
0: Anglican Church Hall, December 5.
2: Christ.
0: All roads lead to Anglican Church Hall. Yeah, the flyer is out. Get a copy of the flyer. Put it up on your Facebook. Put it up on your Instagram, IG. Put it on your TikTok. Forward it to your friends and family. Let's make this one a big one in Maypen. It's a long time we don't have a big show in Maypen, you know. Let's make it happen this trip. Yeah, man. Long time we don't go to Maypen with a concert, right? Yeah, Kevin Downs, well. Oh, my God. It's going to be awesome. And again, we're going to be having a surprise guest passing through. Who will that be, though? I will tell you some more about that as we get closer. But don't forget, this evening in Florida is Praise House October.
2: The Bible says it will happen suddenly.
0: Praise House in Florida begins at about 7 o'clock this evening, the time the show kick off. Yes, the doors open from 6.
2: Maybe working.
0: So if you're anywhere in Florida, listen to us. Head on over to 151 Civic Center Way. I'll be there in November.
2: The world may carry on that day, but Jesus will come.
0: And then we head over to Jamaica on the 5th of December.
2: Those who believe.
0: What a park weekend.
2: We'll hear.

0: Hello.
1: Hallelujah.
0: Hello, Carla. Good evening.
1: When I went there, hallelujah, me again, when I heard, when I went there, Renee's prayer, Father, the singer, I'm scared of my feeling weak.
0: Yes.
1: When I went there, you know, we love that song. When I went
0: Yes.
1: there, through on the prayer for
0: Yeah.
1: all the singers. Presence of
0: Yes.
1: my time, Richard. Stress, and them, you know, oh, we will manage. Pray,
0: Yes.
1: we want to pray for them.
0: Yes, sir. That's
1: And
0: true.
1: pray for them. Why you play Pakistan? Play Pakistan, going go in there.
0: No problem. I got you. One more time. One more time from the top. Hello, caller. Good evening.
2: Doctor.
0: Hey, Brother Leonard. Good evening, my brother. How are you?
2: I'm good, man. Hey, I'm going to the place, boss.
0: What going on there? You serious? Don't call the fire brigade in there. Don't call it a spiritual fire this. Nobody can see it. If the fire brigade come, they're not going to see it. So don't call them. Don't make no sense.
2: You know what I match yourself with?
0: Tell me.
2: The little girl and her father, sing about her father, God.
0: Jesus, why y'all mess up my show for man? Why y'all
2: hey,
0: mess up? Why y'all mess up? Hey!
2: You know,
0: hey!
2: Put the ice upon the kid. Put the ice upon the kid, the boss. Little bit.
0: All right. No problem, brother. No problem. Hello, good evening. Hello, good evening. Lord of mercy. When you all call, man, if you're not ready to talk on the radio, do not dial. Come on, you all know better than that. You know me, we just stop technical them, you know. You all know that some is there. The most moment we get the Holy Spirit is saturated the air and it is doing something to the atmosphere and we are cruising through and worshiping God. And the moment you start with that, you know, everything changes, you know. Don't mess it up. Let me say good evening to Joy Bonds.
3: One day Jesus will come.
0: Kemsil, good evening.
3: Just as he promised.
0: Waterloo and Race Course. Mitchell Town.
3: No one knows.
0: Lionel Town. Rocky Point. Portland Cottage. Make sure you're all coming out. You know.
3: Come.
0: Farmer's Cross.
3: Mighty power.
0: This is it.

0: love for George Paul to sing the song, another version, not so fast like he did. If him ever sing the song like, oh, we finish this last part here, you see, yeah, tell you, say, that's when you hear the song powerful. Hold on there. Let me play this part again. Hold on.
1: For you and me.
0: Listen to this part.

0: glory to God. Oh my God.
1: But Jesus is coming.
0: I'm telling you. Yes. If you've ever seen the party under the anointing. Listen.
1: When our Savior comes for you and me.
0: Sing it, George. Sing it.
1: We don't know the day.
0: Glory to God.
1: We don't.

Thank you so much for a beautiful song. You know, Brother Garrett, there's just said to us that we need to pray for the artists. And that is such a true statement. Thank you, Brother Garrett, for you to recognize that. Yes, so true. Just like when you pray for your pastor at church. Yes, your overseer, your minister, you know, your children and so forth. Yeah, man, pray for the artist, man. Yes. Anyway, good evening to Brother Leonard. Evangelist Morgan, good evening to you. Sister Morgan, good evening. Sister Graham over back Penance and the family. No, Brother Leonard said, put the icing on the cake. That's when you leave, man. You mess this up, you know, Brother Leonard. This is on you, you know. I am going to play that song by the little girl, you know. But that is on you. Because this is powerful. Anyway, thank you, Brother Leonard. That was in my lineup, but not for now. But because you bring it forward, let me just play it.

0: Hi, sweetheart. What's your name?
1: My name is Amara Johnson.
0: And where are you from, Amara?
1: I'm from Atlanta, Georgia.
0: And why did you come here today?
1: I came here

I tell you. What happened now? Why another song? Act up, son. That's not the song we play. I play that. That's not the song I was playing. All right, so I wanted to play the next version. Why you just doing this to us? Why are you just doing this to us? Oh, okay.

0: Welcome back, Amara. It's wonderful to see you again. How have you been since the last time we saw you?
1: Thank you, sir. I've been doing better. I still miss my daddy every single day. But I've learned that he would want me to keep smiling, so I'm trying my best.
0: Your first performance touched so many hearts. Did you ever imagine that millions of people would hear your song?
1: No, sir. I only wanted my daddy to hear me. But now, when people tell me my song helped them, it makes me feel like my daddy is still helping people through me. That sounds very special. What's the title of your song? Daddy, I want my wings.
0: All right, Amara. Good luck.
1: Thank you, sir.

0: It is now 35 minutes, make it 25 before.
1: What tomorrow brings?
0: We get up to 5 o'clock in Jamaica.
1: Oh my God is king.
0: 25 minutes before we get up to 6 o'clock here in New York City. It's 82 degrees. And it seems as if it's counting down a little bit. Whatever you're doing this evening, we're happy that you could take the opportunity to have us in your company.
1: Yeah.

Jasmine, all the way up until 7 o'clock here, 6 o'clock, when it was, it is news time. Pick up all the taxi drivers on a Friday evening like this. All the families locked in.

0: 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And Central 96.3 FM Jamaica. Oh, your love will carry me. Adoration Gospel FM New York. I trust you, Jesus. And the Caribbean Radio HD. Lock it in. I tell you, what a clash that gonna be. Let's move the music along, man.
1: The news came to Jesus. Let's move.

0: days late, I tell you, but he's still on time. Do you remember that? Do you remember that? 4 days late. Well, we dropped that in a slower version. But anyway, we gotta change the pace, man.
1: The news came to Jesus.
0: Let's go.

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1: Let me sit down right in us. 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Rehearsal. Hey, Tia. Trelawney family, good evening. Rose Donna Parks, Wagwan.

0: Where is Evangelist Scar? Play it back again. Right. One more time for Evangelist Scar. Good evening, ma'am. Sister Edwards, good evening to you. Came. Brother Edwards, good evening. Thanks. Sister Maxwell, good evening.
1: Please.
0: Servant leader, Reverend Carty, good evening.

0: gotta drink some coffee now.
1: Mary and Martha.
0: With coconut milk. Oops. Coffee with coconut milk. Nice, is it?
1: For Jesus, he did not come. And they won.
0: Grant Smiley, good evening.

0: G. Roll it on. Where's the arrears? Where's the arrears? Where's the arrears? December 5. What we say? Let's go.
1: Jesus.
0: Oh,
1: you know that I love you.
0: Mercy.
1: And I will serve you.
0: What if you're doing it?
1: For the rest of my life.

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1: You're my guide. You're the source of my life.
0: Yeah, brother Gary, I call off a clash with the air. I could have go on, so I could have cast it. Hello, good evening.
2: Good evening, Uncle Ray.
0: Murder!
2: I brought me a murky coffee. You man, run, partner.
0: Right there, sir. Murder! Somebody come take him up for me, please.
2: I remember grandma murky coffee really put that me.
0: Right there, sir. Sister Gloria, you know what I said, Sister Gloria. We might run right there, sir. For the good chocolate.
2: Right there. You realize that just come to me. The program is nice. I was calling it to pull up back 4 days later.
0: Sister Gloria, you know what I said, Sister Gloria. We might run right there, sir. For the good chocolate.
2: Right there. You realize that just come to me.

0: No crying. But now I stop it. Hey!
1: Jesus. You know that I love.
0: December 5, now go normal. And a rare Salagwan.
1: Insert.
0: But now I'm playing no music. Yes, I'm going to play Jamaica. Never say man.
1: That's my whole life.
0: Hello, good evening.
2: Chop. Oh, yeah. Got time. And you see me here, he must say, if we put you up, you know.
0: Man, I can't believe this, man. A big man like that, man.
2: You have to put you up.
0: Jesus. You man stand back out.
2: You have to put you up.
0: All of a sudden, the man start back. As soon as he get closer, the man, we now back out. Jamaica now nah, back out. If I'm alone for play there, me a dey on the stand. When Dear Sense and Lexi Queen be call my name, I have to be there. Now, Rob.
2: Yes.
0: Jesus. When me hear the man say, boy, when you have to put off a clash, because when seeing a boxer, when finding a boxer, ray.
2: Yes, hear him, sir.
0: Me say, come with all you got, my brother. Come with all you got. You're going to need it. You're going to need it, though.
2: Take care,
0: sister Parchment. No, sir. Come with all you got, my brother. You're going to need it, though. One more time from the top. Are you ready for the big clash coming up on

0: Friday evening. What a Friday. You're gonna lose, I tell ya.
1: Things you say.
0: The track
1: can't last too long. The way you're fighting, you can't last too long. And you keep.
0: And these are not AI music.
1: That's why.
0: These are authentic songs. Original. The late Norris Ware out of Clarendon. I'm telling you.
1: Things you said.
0: Never say good evening to Sim.

0: I cry, oh God, from the end of the hurt, will I cry unto thee.
1: Why, oh!

0: everyone. Carl, good evening.
1: I need you to cover me. Just cover me.
0: Hello, Carl. Are you good? Good evening. Hello.
2: What are you doing? How are you?
0: My good.
2: You're good.
0: Uh-huh.
2: Make that say you're good.
0: Who this?
2: That's me. No one. Do you know?
0: Sister Marie. Sister Marie. Jesus. Sister Marie. And a Sister Marie this.
2: Hey, I'm Grangy.
0: Who is this?
2: This is Marcia Grangy.
0: Oh my God, Marcia from Red Hills. How you doing? What Marcia? Marcia, go again, Marcia?
2: Yes, sir.
0: Let me see you from again. Jesus.
2: Mm-hmm.
0: You see, Marcia, the rare sound in my head. The rare sound in my head, no, Marcia. See with me, no, man. See with me.
2: Today is my niece's birthday, so.
0: Okay.
2: I want to wish them all the best. Okay. Both of them.
0: Okay.
2: I don't remember where I'm from anyway.
0: Why you say that? What's the name of your niece?
2: Jay and Tara and Tara Anderson.
0: Repeat.
2: Jaya Johnson and Kahira Anderson.
0: Okay. Okay.
2: They celebrated them.
0: Mm-hmm. Okay. So you're on a ready on a ready is.
2: Yes, sir.
0: So oh yeah. So what me say a while ago? Why you get trouble so? Marcia, why you get Marcia, stop it. You be stop.
2: Yes, sir.
0: You be stop it. You be stop it. Big up. Big up. Who you say? Your niece? Your niece or your nephew?
2: Yes, my nieces.
0: Your nieces. Big up them on their birthday. I'm going to play a song for them on their birthday today.
2: Yes, Uncle Wendy. Thanks much.
0: All right. Bless you. Thanks for checking in. All right. All right, bye-bye. All right, I tell you, that's Marcia Bryan up there in Red Hills. I tell you, she don't call often, but man, the program don't miss her. Big up the Red Hills family. I don't think I big up the Red Hills family enough, you know. You know, sometimes Marcia get at me, you know, and say, Uncle Wayne G, you know, big up the Red Hills family, you know. Red Hills, I listen to you, you know. So let me say good evening, happy Friday to everybody up there in Red Hills. And I say good afternoon and good evening to you all. And big up your nieces on their earth strong. I am going to play a song for them. And oh my God. All right, tell you what. I can't play it right now, but give me another couple of minutes. And then I'm going to play it because I can't play them song for your nieces.
1: Hear my cry, oh God, from the end of the hurt.
0: Call for me.
1: Will I cry unto thee?
0: Red Hills family. Good evening.

0: Hold on, hold on. Stop tapping money now. Watch it. Watch this. Hey, listen. I'm going to take some calls, but watch this. I sit in this very seat here, and I tell the American people, do not vote for this guy, Donald Trump. He's going to wreck the country. Sister Mary, good evening. Thought it was you, you know, coming on, so you get problem. I tell the American people from this platform, right? Do not vote for this guy. He is going to run the country in a wreck. And so he did. He is the worst president on record in the history of the world. Just think of the worst president in the world. Stop. Hold on a minute. Just stop a little bit. And think about the worst president in the world. And see who you come up with. In all seriousness. I have to give you this news. Just tell me who is the worst president in the world on planet Earth from the beginning of the Earth until today. Donald Trump walk away with the medal. Him just love the spotlight. We are now getting breaking news out of CNN that the worst president on planet Earth. Listen, uno take the presidency from him, you know, because if uno don't do it, it mash up the world. Me di tell uno, me see that's right here, so me sit down and say, look here, tell uno family vote against him. I uno never remember that. No never tell them, not you. Listen to this. Listen to this.
1: For Trump or any president ever. Another. It's a record low for Trump or any president ever. He's done it again.
2: Ever.
1: Ever. Ever, ever, ever, ever, ever. And indeed, Johnny B, look at this. You think this minus 65 low? Just look at this. President's net approval rating on inflation. The 20 worst polls ever on inflation of the cost of living. They're all Donald John Trump since April. He's not only the first president to ever be 60 points underwater on inflation, the cost of living, he's the first president ever to be 50 points or lower on the cost of living. He is lower than Joe Biden, Jimmy Carter, Ronald Reagan, any president you can think of, all of them, he is the lowest ever. And not only is he the lowest ever, John, he holds the 20 worst polls ever. No one is even close.
2: So if you were to rank them, it'd be like Trump, Trump, Trump, Trump, Trump, Trump, Trump.
1: It would literally be, you would do a Trump, then you would just go, woo, and then you'd have to go, woo, woo, woo, woo, woo.
2: All right. That's
1: until you hit a Biden.
2: That is a lot of woo.
1: It's a record.
0: The worst in the world, Donald Trump. You are the worst in the world, Jesus Christ Almighty. Mercy. Jesus, and him still at, and his supporters are still following him and believing in this guy. Still believing in this guy. I watch a video today, and there's a lady that says that she losing her farm. Lose it. Think nobody sorry for you. Nobody sorry for you. You did not vote for better. What you voted for is for people to be deported out of this country. That's what you voted for. You wasn't watching your farm. You didn't care whether you lose your farm or not. That wasn't what you voted for. You voted for Trump to deport people out of this country. That's what you wanted. Oh, racist. Listen to this.
1: It's a record low for Trump or any president ever. He's done it again.
2: Ever.
1: Ever. Ever, ever, ever, ever, ever. And indeed, Johnny B, look at this. You think this minus 65 low? Just look at this. President's net approval rating on inflation. The 20 worst polls ever on inflation of the cost of living. They are all Donald John Trump since April. He's not only the first president to ever be 60 points underwater on inflation and the cost of living, he's the first president ever to be 50 points or lower on the cost of living. He is lower than Joe Biden, Jimmy Carter, Ronald Reagan, any president you can think of, all of them. He is the lowest ever, and not only is he the lowest ever, John, he holds the 20 worst polls ever. No one is even close
2: to him.
1: So if
2: you were to rank them, it would be like Trump, Trump, Trump, Trump, Trump, Trump, Trump.
1: It would literally be, you would do a Trump, then you would just go, woo, and then you'd have to go, woo, woo, woo, woo, woo.
2: All right. That's...
0: the worst president in the Guinness Book of Record. The worst. Jesus Christ. And he's still running around telling lies. This man is a sample. One thing you can tell about him, though, he don't care. He don't care. He's making $1 million a minute. You didn't hear that one? He's making like $1 million a minute since his presidency. $1 million a minute. He gonna be problem to get him out there. I can tell you, I hope and trust that the Democrats win the midterm election and take the Senate on the House of Representatives. But after that is the general election. Yes? We're like 1 year, 11 months shy of the general election. 11 months. No, 13 months, sorry. 13 months shy of the general election. The midterm election is this November, and the general in next November. That's a long time in politics. A very long time in politics. You think about it. Look how many people across the Caribbean, across the world, that this man is holding hostage. People file for their children. People file for their mother. People file for their father. People file for their sister. Brother, file for everybody. People file for everybody. And this man said, no. One man holding the world hostage. People pay their money to file for their mother. In the Caribbean, in Africa, right around the world. To just come to the United States. This man black it. They lift the ban. The judge told him the other day that it is illegal. And he went and filed another lawsuit. Just because he don't want anybody to come here. And every day they have a rogue cop named ICE going across the country. Grabbing people from everywhere. Yesterday, a matter of fact, yesterday, out in Tennessee, there was a situation where two undocumented roofers, they were working on a roof, and somebody saw them working on the roof and called ICE. ICE came. ICE couldn't go up there. The police them come. The fire brigade come. And they couldn't go up because the man them hold on pan and leather. And decide, say, we're not coming up here. It took 5 hours. And the community drove ICE out of the area. And they leave there empty-handed. And the two guys came down and went home to their home. That's the kind of thing that is happening here right now in the United States. And let me use this opportunity to tell you that if you're undocumented presently, don't take any flight from A to B. Don't take no flight domestically or otherwise. Stay put. Things will get better. Things will get better, believe me. Things will get better. You stay put. Don't go up on a Greyhound. Don't go up on a long distance train and all these things. Stay where you're at. Stay in your state. Whatever state you live in, stay right there. The man mash up the economy. Mash up the economy. I was having a conversation earlier this morning. And I was reminded when the man said, when they asked him a question about the economy and the country, he said the country can run go bankrupt once in a while. He get a good country. And now they still want, matter of fact, they want to go back as far back as Mr. Obama, to blame Mr. Obama. What a sad time we are living in. People go to the U.S. Embassy out here in Jamaica to get their visa, and they're being turned down. And they collect people money. Long time this happens still, you know. But it get worse. It get worse. Get worse. Get so worse that it is unbelievable. Unbelievable. Everybody that him bring into the administration, all of them, run. Replace them. Here's another thing. Mitch McConnell, him cannot even talk. He's unresponsive presently. And you know, say, the midterm election coming up here for the Senate seat. And you know, the people them still have him in there to vote for. How could you vote for a man that practically don't even know himself? How you do that? He don't even know himself. And people really want to vote for him. How you do that? You don't think? That's why Trump did say, you know, if he was to run to be president, he would run for the Republican Party. Because they will vote for anything. So true. Anyway, talking about that, when I came on here earlier, I made mention of Pastor Gino Jennings and Pastor Danny McCurkin. And I said that I don't agree with Pastor Danny McCurkin as to what he said about Pastor Gino Jennings. And I stand by that. This is not for Danny. This is not a time for Danny to be talking about against another minister or a minister to talking about another minister. Let's listen to what he said here. Let's listen.
3: Now, Gino Jennings is not a good teacher. For those of y'all that watch him, don't worry about it. If you're saying who, you ain't got to worry about it. You know, you got to be careful. You know, preachers are not aggressive in fighting and demeaning and degrading and angry. No. This is a gospel of love.
4: Now, Donnie McKirkland, this is what I'm going to give you the chance to do. Before he repents.
5: Amen.
4: I'm going to give you the privilege now, Mr. McKirkland. And I hope all his followers are listening, because obviously he's upset with some of them because they watched this telecast. But being that you done painted me as a false prophet, Donnie, I give you a chance to bring me before the people. How about meet me in Springfield, Massachusetts? Before the public, October 30th through November 1st, pick your night. If you can't make that, closing your service.
5: That's right.
4: Greensboro, North Carolina, December 24th through the 27th at the convention center.
5: Yeah.
4: I'm giving you the privilege to prove to the public that I'm a false prophet. This is how you can do it. Very easy. Take one thing I preach. Just one. and take the Bible, make me a liar. That's all you got to do. Now, I want to briefly, you know one thing I learned about the Word of God? I often say a hit dog will holler. If you hit a dog and you're driving, I don't care how strong the dog is, if it's a pit bull, it's going to holler. And coming up in the hood, I've seen many dogs and cats get hit. I remember as a child seeing a cat get hit, it seemed like it lost its mind. Just went running against the wall, hitting his head until it died. Well, the gospel is a very hard thing. And celebrities holler, politicians holler, them that are known, them that is not known. So for some strange reason, one gospel artist who's supposed to be a preacher, I don't know why he jumped on Pastor Jennings. I really don't. I want to play a little bit of it for you, Mr. Donnie McClurklin. You, as they call gospel artists out there that watch this broadcast, and I'm known all around the world, I advise you to call your friend Donnie. Because, Mr. McClurklin, you jumped on the wrong and the right fella. Now, me personally, I don't care how famous you are, but being that you started this rumble, I wasn't bothering you. I enjoy some of your singing. You should have stuck to that. But being that you want to jump on what I'm preaching, you know, it is strange that grown men find my straight talking, strictness, discipline, and direct approach to the Bible, they get squeamish over it. You see, a man that's a real man, he don't have no problems with it. Even if he's struggling in certain areas, he understands this is where he needs to be. Now, Mr. McClurklin, you said that this is the gospel of love, or God message is love. Have you noticed they always want to bring love in? Well, this is what I preach, Donnie. God message consists of love and hate. You didn't know that, did you? Now, I'm going to give you Bible for both.
0: Both.
4: First, let's get God's love. Give me the Epistle of John.
0: 1 John chapter 4.
4: Let's go to work in the Bible. Before we proceed further, I want to say happy birthday.
5: All right. This we pull that right here. But just for you to hear exactly what was said, Pastor Donnie McClurklin accused, you know, Mr. Pastor Gina Jennings of not being a good teacher. I don't know why what led Pastor Donnie to say that, and I wouldn't advise Pastor Donnie to say that either. This is not the time for rumbling and all these things in the church. I think we have a lot of problem going on around us in this world. Yes, for us to be dwabbling in situation like this. I mean, we have persons, you know, people in the hospital, people suffering, I mean, spiritually, financially, and otherwise, you know. And I just don't see where this is good for the body of Christ. That's just my solid opinion. I don't see where it is wise to be having these kind of squabbling going on between two preachers, you know, or two teacher of the word, or one teacher of the word and one preacher. I just don't see that as something that we as a church need to do. So I just hope and trust that this will just die down. And I bring it to your attention just to show you that sometimes we, the floor members are being blamed for, you know, this, that, or what not. But then, look what is happening today. Huh? One preacher accusing the other one of not teaching, right? I think, Pastor Danny, you should just teach the word as you know it, and allow Pastor Gina Jenny to teach the word as you know it. That's basically what I think. You know, when I teach a word, I care zero. I might knock one or two person in the process, but that's not about me. It's about what the Lord says, you know, or what the Bible says, you know. So, and when I teach a word, I mean, myself get hit in the process. Mm-hmm. We all have to get rubbed with the stone every now and then. So I don't know if something was, if Pastor Gino teach something and might have knocked Pastor Danny on the side or something. Maybe, you know, maybe not. You never know. But as far as I'm concerned, I hope it died on. We don't want to see this. We pray that peace will prevail. And because and this is not something for anyone to even take side. Just be frank and say, this is not right. Just stop. You know, just stop. Just stop it right there. Anyway, let me say good evening to you again. Marcia, nieces celebrating their birthday today. Yes, so Marcia, we say happy birthday to them, celebrating their birthday today. I think I can play this song for both of them. Play one from Mr. Glenn Cruz, right? I hope they like this. Ooh,

So I hope you both enjoy your birthday today, and may you both live and never die. God bless you all and this greetings. And this matter of fact, this birthday song is coming to you both courtesy of your aunt. Yes, I tell you, Marcia over there in Red Hills. And big up the Red Hills family. Hey, we're almost getting up to the news. And you know, after the news, we're getting out of here.

The voice from I gotta go. My time is up. It's news time. And Mrs. King White is sitting here waiting.

telling you, what a Friday afternoon it has been. Brother Gary kicking off this morning. 6 o'clock in New York, 5 o'clock in Jamaica. Take it all the way up until 10 o'clock. The Essence took over. Take it all the way up until 2 o'clock on the island. Give you a little break. Then I jump in. And bring it all the way up until this time of the evening, afternoon, or whatever time it is for you. We just appreciate you, man. Don't forget, December 5, all roads lead to Anglican Church Hall. 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

0: for right now. 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
0: Someday. God of mercy.
1: Meet me by the river.
0: Shout out, good evening. Hey. Summerfield, Frankfield. Battersea. Hey, Trelawney.
1: Meet me by the river.
0: We're going to be coming to Trelawney very soon. In next year. Heading down to Trelawney. Alright, Tia. When will we be heading down to West to St. Elizabeth? Rose Donna Parks.

until we meet again Sunday morning. God spare our lives. All the best. Enjoy the rest of the weekend. Join us Sunday morning, 5 o'clock in Jamaica, 6 o'clock in New York City. Bye-bye, everybody. The news comes up next with Mrs. King White. Good evening.

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0: 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I am Alexia King White, and today is Friday, October 2. 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In local news, taxi operator charged in alleged abduction of 10-year-old girl. JTA President-elect Maureen Mullins-Nelson hospitalized after Trelawney crash. Painter sentenced to life for killing Caldwell's daughter and her mother. Sangster airport worker killed in crane accident on 58th birthday. In international, 25-year-old man charged with murder following a New York subway stabbing. Crypto investors targeted in violent UK home robbery. Russian drones hit Kyiv school as attacks intensify. In sports, reggae boys face crucial El Salvador test tonight. Brighton cars charged by cricket regulator over conduct. And in weather, tropical wave and trough to influence Jamaica's weather through the weekend. 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

Welcome back. Now the news in detail. A 37-year-old Clarendon taxi operator has been remanded in custody after appearing in court on charges of abduction and rape involving a 10-year-old girl. Damian Beckford of Canaan Heights in Clarendon was detained by police 4 days after the alleged incident and formally charged on Monday. He appeared in the Clarendon Parish Court on Thursday and is to return to court on October 26. Police say the incident occurred on September 8 when the schoolgirl was approached by a man after exiting a taxi near the entrance to the Mineralite housing scheme. Investigators allege that she was taken to a neighboring community and sexually assaulted before being released near her school. The child was taken to hospital after the incident was reported to school staff and the police were subsequently alerted. President-elect of the Jamaica Teachers Association, Dr. Maureen Mullins-Nelson, and another teacher are in stable condition after being injured in a two-vehicle crash in Trelawney on Thursday. The crash occurred about 3:30 in the afternoon along the Duncan's Main Road and involved two Honda CRV motor vehicles. The two teachers were traveling from Montego Bay to Kingston after a JTA Central executive meeting when the crash occurred. They were initially taken to the hospital in Falmouth before being transferred to a Kingston hospital for further treatment. The JTA communications officer, Leon Nash, says the association is thankful that both members are alive and stable, although they remain in pain and require further medical attention. The driver of the other vehicle reportedly sustained minor injuries. The crash caused a lengthy traffic pileup as emergency personnel responded to the scene. More in local news, Kingston painter David Smith has been sentenced to life in prison for his involvement in the abduction and killing of politician Philip Caldwell's infant daughter and her mother. Smith, who pleaded guilty, was sentenced today by Chief Justice Brian Skies in the Home Circuit Court under a plea agreement with the Crown. He must serve at least 45 years in prison before becoming eligible for parole. The victims were 10-year-old Saraya Caldwell, and her mother, Toshni Patterson, who were abducted and killed on September 2023. Smith was among several people charged in the connection with the killings. And finally, in local news, a maintenance worker was killed in a crane incident at Sangster International Airport in Montego Bay, St. James, this morning on his birthday. The deceased has been identified as 58-year-old Everton Campbell of Grants Pen in Kingston. Reports are that Campbell was working on the airport ramp when parts of the crane he was operating fell on him. He reportedly died at the scene. The circumstances surrounding the incident are still being established, and investigations are expected to determine what led to the fatal incident. That was the local news. The international news is up next.

in international news. A 25-year-old man has been charged with murder after a passenger was fatally stabbed aboard a subway train in Queens, New York. Police identified the suspect as Jarrell Thomas, who was arrested on charges of murder and criminal possession of a weapon. He was initially taken to hospital for a psychiatric evaluation. Police say Thomas appeared agitated while riding a train on Wednesday afternoon before approaching 59-year-old Messias Lojano and attacking him with a knife. Thomas fled after the incident, but was later detained after bystanders followed him and directed police to his location. The killing is the sixth homicide recorded in New York's subway system this year. Police also report a 7% increase in subway assaults compared with the same period last year. A UK businessman and his pregnant wife were threatened during a violent home invasion in Seoul, with the attackers stealing hundreds of thousands of pounds worth of cryptocurrency. The masked men reportedly forced their way into the couple's home and assaulted the businessman before demanding access to his cryptocurrency. The couple said the attackers threatened the woman and her unborn baby if the cryptocurrency was not transferred. The baby was later born safely at full term. The criminals reportedly took the cryptocurrency and several luxury watches before fleeing in a getaway car. Police are investigating the December attack, which was captured on home security cameras. Crime Stoppers is offering a £10,000 reward for information leading to the identification of those responsible. And finally, in international news, a Russian drone has struck a school in Kyiv as Moscow continues its aerial campaign against Ukraine. Minister says children and staff were sheltering when the drone hit and its warhead did not explode. No casualties were reported, but the building was damaged with a large hole in the brick facade, smashed windows, and burn marks. The attack came amid another day of repeated air raid alerts and explosions across the Ukrainian capital, which has faced frequent drone and missile strikes in recent weeks. Ukrainian officials and analysts say the continued attacks are aimed at putting pressure on civilians and weakening their resolve to resist Russia's invasion. Residents say the repeated strikes are taking a toll, with many lives under constant anxiety over where the next attack could occur. That was the international news. Coming up is a sports report brought to you by JC Grants Logistics and Travel.

0: In today's sports report, the Reggae Boys face a crucial CONCACAF Nationals League test against El Salvador tonight, with interim head coach Rudolph Speed forced to make changes to his squad because of injuries and withdrawals. Jamaica will take on El Salvador at the Estadio Cuscatlan in San Salvador, with kickoff at 9 p.m. Jamaica time. Casey Palmer, Isaac Aiden, Romain Borrell, Ronaldo Kempfels, and Tavon Gray have all withdrawn from the squad because of injuries and personal reasons. Jamaica opened the Nations League campaign with a 3-2 win over Guatemala, but then suffered a 1-0 defeat to Honduras. Speed has turned to the Jamaica Premier League for reinforcement, calling up Mount Pleasant's Kyle Ming, Portmore United Romain Howell, and Racing United's Tajay Grant. Speed says fatigue contributed to the loss against Honduras following the late victory over Guatemala, and he will be monitoring his players closely to maintain the team's energy levels. And finally, in sports, England fast bowler Brydon Carse is facing disciplinary proceedings after being charged with improper conduct by the cricket regulator following his arrest during a night out in August. The 31-year-old was arrested in Derby on suspicion of being drunk and disorderly while out with his teammates. Police also investigated an allegation of assault but closed the case without bringing charges. Carse will now face a hearing before the Independent Cricket Discipline Committee in the coming weeks. Possible sanctions include a warning, suspension, or financial penalty. The charge follows a period in which Carse was left out of England's test squad for the second and third matches against Pakistan, as well as subsequent white ball selections. The sports report has been brought to you by JC Grant Logistics and Travel.
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0: It is now time for the weather report. In this evening's weather update, a trough and a low-level jet stream across the Central Caribbean are expected to influence Jamaica's weather through the weekend, bringing windy conditions, particularly along the south coast. A tropical wave is also forecast to move across the island tomorrow afternoon. Tonight will be mostly cloudy, with windy conditions along coastal areas. Tomorrow morning, isolated showers are expected across eastern parishes, while other areas should be partly cloudy. By afternoon, mostly windy conditions are forecast, with showers and thunderstorms across northern parishes and hilly areas elsewhere. Nighttime showers are also likely across eastern and south central parishes. Kingston should record a minimum temperature of 27 degrees Celsius tonight, while Montego Bay is expected to reach a low of 26 degrees. Similar conditions are forecast for Sunday and Monday, with morning showers possible across eastern parishes, followed by afternoon showers and thunderstorms across northern parishes and hilly areas. Regionally, a tropical wave is located in the Central Caribbean. That concludes the weather report. Now a recap of the headlines. In local news, taxi operator charging alleged abduction of 10-year-old girl. JTA president-elect Marie Wallace Nelson hospitalized after Trelawney crash. Painter sentenced to life for fucking his daughter and her mother. Sangster airport worker killed in crane accident on 58th day. In international, 25-year-old man charged with murder following a New York subway stabbing. Crypto investors targeted in violent UK home robbery. Russian drone hits Kyiv school as attacks intensify. Sports, Reggae Boys face crucial El Salvador to test tonight. Biden cars charged by critically over conduct. And either tropical wave and trough to influence Jamaica's weather throughout the weekend. And that is it for the Central Events. I am Alexia King-White. On behalf of the entire Central 6.3 FM Jamaica and the Caribbean Radio HD team, have a fantastic weekend.

pray that you will cancel every demon and assignment, every witch, every wizard, every plans of the enemy to kill the purpose inside of me. Father God, my cup full.

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Songs of Solomon. 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Daniel.

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2: Psalmist David said in his words, sing praises unto God, sing praises. Sing praises with understanding, which tells me that when we sing unto the Lord, we're not just singing because it sounds good, because I can move my body, because the beat is just what I like. It's West Indian or it's pop or it's R&B, but because we're singing unto the Lord with understanding every word that you're verbalizing is unto the Lord. And if you sing it understanding that you're singing to an awesome God, a God who is able to do what man can't even possible think about. When you put yourself in that mindset that you're singing unto somebody whose ways are past finding out, the Bible says, who can give him counsel? Who can fathom the mind of God to know what he's going to do next? This reminds me of Paul and Silas when they were in jail. These are a couple of people who sang with understanding. They stood in that little room. They understood what they were singing about, and they understood who they were singing unto. So it's a two-way thing. You've got to know what you're saying and who you're saying it to. If I could let my imagination go wild a little bit, I can imagine Paul singing, you are awesome in this jail.

in this place. 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You are worthy. You are worthy of all the praise. To you. To you. How our hearts weary. I may be sick, but God, you are awesome. The doctor said, no, but you are awesome.

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Have you ever been there? When everybody said you'll never amount to nothing, but all you can do is say, Lord, you are awesome in this place. My. Those of you who know what I'm talking about, you join with me. I'm not talking about spectators, but those of you who've got a direct line to glory.

In Matthew chapter 14, when the disciples was in the ship in the midst of the sea, being tossed by the waves, for the wind was contrary.

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0: Family, good morning, good morning, good morning, good morning to East, West, North, and South. Can I say good morning to everybody? Good morning.
1: Nothing good.
0: Oh, we're not going live yet. We're not going to Caribbean live yet. They soon come live. 5 minutes past.
1: Oh.

Coast Church of God. I know everyone in Moscow sing that song as we rock and come in and welcome everybody. Good morning.

0: done. I want to say good morning, welcome to everybody, wherever you are. My name is Brother Gary, and you can find me this morning. Everybody head over YouTube now, over there, the sugar there this morning. We soon turn off TikTok. Good morning, good morning to every single one, wherever you are this morning. I hope and pray that everybody is excited to be alive. Let me say this to you, ladies and gentlemen. Lady Sasha, good morning. Welcome to everybody. And hey, I don't know about you, but I am 100 excited. Debbie Debs, good morning to you. I hope everybody can wake, you know. Because if me wake, you know, if you can't wake, because me know a whole heap of tired. But we are get up. Daddy Boom, good morning, sir. Good morning to you. Me I will probably pray a lady. Oh, Daddy Boom, can you call me and give me? Let me swear, Sister Sandra, sir. Daddy Boom, can you call me and give me a opening prayer this morning, sir? Daddy Boom, give me a call right now and give me a opening prayer. I think Sister Sandra says she not gonna make it this morning. Daddy Boom, can you call me with a opening prayer right now upon the radio phone? Let me see, Sister Sandra did send me one text this morning. She said, I am apologize for not being able to pray this morning. I have an appointment. Good morning. Daddy Boom, can you please call me with a opening prayer right now? And everybody wants to get the flare, yeah? I think I'll get everybody because it's Madhouse. Yo, good morning. Not praise us like Madhouse. For the hard way. Daddy Boom, give me a prayer. You can call and give me a walking prayer this morning. Good morning, good morning. 305-654-7944. Beautiful me, good morning to you, Mama Joy. Good morning. Mama, let me see what's night chat room. Bajan Debbie, Debbie Debs, good morning. Sister Rosemary Gibson, Mama Yvette, Mr. Arby Campbell, as usual, man. Thank you very much for your Sister Ingrid Bennett. Thank you. Hello, good morning.
1: Good morning, Brother Gary. I'm ready.
0: Oh, how are you today? you know, nobody now get a little spotty. You're ready. Go ahead, ma'am. Wow. Good morning.
1: Good morning to each and everyone. Heavenly Father, here we come before you another time, Lord Jesus, giving you thanks for your grace and your mercies and your goodness towards us. Lord God, it's not the good that we have done while we are here this morning. It's not the commandment that we have kept, Lord Jesus, while you keep us. It's only because of your loving kindness and your tender mercies. And morning by morning, your mercies are new unto each and every one of us. And so this morning, Lord, I'm going to give you thanks. We thank you, Lord, for your guidance and your protection. We thank you for provision, mighty God. We thank you, Lord Jesus, for coming through for us. When the devil say no, Lord Jesus, you are always saying yes. And for that, this morning we come with our heart full of gratitude towards you, mighty God. Lord Jesus, as this program go for this morning, I invite your presence in the midst, Lord Jesus. Lord Jesus, let nothing be done without your presence, Lord. Let no word be spoken this morning without your intervention, mighty God. Father God, any plan that the enemy have this morning, Lord Jesus, we come against them and we render them powerless because, Lord Jesus, we are not our own. We belong it unto you. And if it is your will, Lord God, it must be done. Father God, I present Brother Gary and the entire team before you this morning, Lord. You know their needs. You know their heart desire. You know their determination, mighty God. At times, Lord Jesus, their mind might wander. It might go on the opposite side. But Lord Jesus, with you in the storm, they can, with you in the midst, Lord Jesus, they can smile at any storm. You have bring them this far, Lord Jesus, never to leave them. You have ordained this radio station, mighty God. This is a ministry, Lord, that you have put together, and no demon on earth can uproot it, Lord. So I come against every plan of the enemy this morning, and I render them powerless. Father God, remember your people. Many of us, Lord Jesus, we are on the opponent's side, Lord. But Father God, I ask you for your redirection this morning. We have step overboard, Lord. Mighty God, we have gone in the wrong direction. But Father God, I pray this morning that you step in and that you intervene and that you redirect us, Lord Jesus, and let our hearts stay focused on you, because we know that without you we are nothing, Lord. So as this program go forth this morning, I invite your presence in the midst, Lord. Not just this morning, Lord, but every broadcaster that is coming on today, Lord Jesus, you know them by name, you know them by nature, you know their thoughts, and you know their needs. So I ask you this morning, Lord, just to go before them, mighty God. Father God, wrap your bloodstained banner around them this morning, Lord. Many are depressed, Lord. Many, Lord Jesus, they don't know where to look. But remind them this morning that they can look to you, because you are the author and you are the finish of their faith. Lord Jesus, remember those that have stepped away from you. Remember the unsaved this morning, Lord Jesus. Father God, remember those that you have chosen, Lord Jesus, to do your will and your way and to lead your sheep. Help them to lead them, God, in a way, Lord Jesus, that is pleasing unto you. As we go forth today, Lord Jesus, go before us. Many of us, we are going on the road, Lord, but we have for your direction. Protect us from every accident and from every danger, even those that are walking, Lord Jesus. Protect them, mighty God. Lead them and guide them and keep them safe. Lord Jesus, have your own way this morning, Lord Jesus. And whatsoever I did not ask of you, Lord, I know that you are going to grant it unto each and every one of us. These and other mercies we have, and tell your thanks in Jesus' name. Amen.
0: Wow, good morning on a Saturday morning like this. Let me open the window, make everybody can see some in your life. What we do, good morning. That was Sister Sandra, ladies and gentlemen. Good morning, good morning, good morning. Mr. Garfield, good morning, sir. Ladies and gentlemen, good morning. Me know, I have found what I am and get up a morning time. You know, this morning, we have a brand new sponsor coming on. They are called Aloman. I'm going to talk to them later on. I'm going to tell them about that. Yeah. Aloman will be on this morning, and those who know the gap pill, the body healer, and all them something there. Good morning. Good morning to you. Good morning, Sister Claudia. If you live in a Port St. Lucie, all road lead to Treasure Coast Church of God this morning. We are going to be there from 12. I think around 12. Let me see what I got there from. Let me tell you what I got there from this morning, because I am ready. October 3rd, start at 10. We are going to do it from around 10 o'clock. And we are going ready. So may I invite the other to come on down. Get a t-shirt, get Gospel and the Greens free ticket. Yeah, Gospel and the Greens ticket at bus out today. So call your friends and everybody. Shorty. Oh, good morning. Good morning. Again, this is what we do right here on Caribbean Radio. Good morning to every single one. Good morning. Good morning, sir. How you do? Good morning. So, again, Saturday morning. Now, Saturday morning is my Sabbath program, where we dedicate it to everybody, including my Sabbath keepers. Happy Sabbath. May the Lord bless you and guide you. We started like this today. Minister Karen, good morning. Can you please tell Brother Joy, say good morning, ma'am? Brother Joe, good morning to you from Brother Gary, sir. I thought I was going to see you today, but hey...

0: I'm going to open the phone line right now and text some good morning. Yeah, 305-654-7944. 305-654-7944. One more time for those who are in America. 305-654-7944. 305-654-7944. If you are not in America, you can call my WhatsApp number, 305-305-6494. I think I'm getting to start love that Saturday morning program right now. It's the morning when we jump up and get ourselves ready, because we are going to turn up the house this morning. If you have any work for doing that house, you can do it this morning. Let me go to the phone line again. If you are in Jamaica, you can call 305-305-6494. 305-305-6494. 305-305-6494. That's my WhatsApp number. You can just call me and say good morning. If you're in America, you have the America number. Let me open the phone line and text some good morning. Hello, good morning.
1: Blessed morning to you, Brother Gary.
0: Blessed morning, Mama Boom. How you doing, baby? How the Saturday morning
1: me
0: start out?
1: My day, you know, are you my wait fan?
0: All right, me reach a class. Oh, Daddy Boom.
1: I'm good, you know. I'm good, you know, the boat, yes,
0: sir. Oh, so me see him on YouTube. Why you put him on the area him?
1: I mean,
0: oh,
1: on YouTube.
0: Come on, no, no, no, about that. All right, go ahead. Hello, good morning.
2: Good morning, Brother Gary.
0: Good morning, Sister Morgan. How are you, baby?
2: Good, I'm at the garage sale advertising you.
0: You're such a
2: playing
0: sweetheart.
2: Playing my music loud and clear.
0: Well, I'm going to stop it talking and make the music talk for me. Good morning to the garage sale people, them. My name is Brother Gary. When you're done, you go put the phone back on speaker again and turn the music loud. Yeah, baby. Love your mama,
2: yes,
0: Morgan.
2: That's what me do.
0: All right, let everybody me come off on the phone. Yes. Oh, God. You don't take this boy, I go everywhere. He come like one piece of Jesus. Hello, good morning. Call a hold on there. Hello, good morning.
3: Good morning, Brother Gary.
0: Good morning, young lady. How you do, baby?
3: This is Mama P calling you from Brooklyn.
0: My Mama P?
3: Yes, man.
0: Jesus,
3: how you doing?
0: Mama P? Oh, my God. Good morning,
3: I'm getting ready for church. You are doing a wonderful job. I love these songs you're playing until
0: Thank
3: I get out
0: you.
3: Here.
0: Thank you. God bless you. Happy Sabbath. And if I see Sister Arlene, tell her I say Happy Sabbath.
3: I'm going to see her. I will tell her.
0: All right. Bless.
3: My
0: Love
3: daughter
0: you.
3: Is in Florida, Tamika. You remember Tamika?
0: Yeah.
3: All right. One of these see me and she going to drive up and come look for you.
0: Send
3: over
0: her the link. Make sure you can listen to me this morning, baby. Love your mama. Wow. Tamika, they're friends now. Jesus. Hello, good morning. Mama Pete,
4: good
0: Tamika.
4: Morning,
0: good morning, Miss. Don't tell me no, me I get old. Jeez, don't tell me, Miss. Don't tell me no. Don't tell me. Hold on. Come on, me not so old. Me just reach 60. Jeez, Miss Artan, cool. Miss Artan. Me not so bad. Me not so bad, girl. Me not so bad. Good morning.
5: Good morning, Brother Gary. Wake up this morning,
0: Miss Artan, feeling good. Feel like a Jesus with me. So me, I come
5: yes,
0: do me work.
5: Yeah. Much of the place last night for my YouTube.
0: I tell me, say, me no, nah, man, when me ready. When me ready, I God. It's
5: yes,
0: all about Jesus.
5: God. But anyhow, go on to your thing, yeah?
0: All right, baby. Good morning. Hello, good morning.
5: Morning,
6: good morning, boss.
5: Wake up,
0: Hold on there. Brother Clifton, good morning. How you doing?
6: Good morning, sir. You're stronger than you look.
0: Say
6: it
0: again.
6: Mr. You're stronger than you look.
0: You think I chicken me a jerk?
6: Yes, sir. Come on, this morning. Let me see you done last time. Say,
0: nah, man.
6: Say,
0: hey,
6: Jesus.
0: The more me play music, the more me get energy. That's what God called me for, though. If more play music, I more get energy. Thank you, my boss. Good morning, sir. What do you mean?
6: Right,
0: good morning. Good morning to everybody. Hello, good morning.
4: Good morning, Brother Jared. Of course, say good morning.
0: Sister Marcia, how are you doing, baby?
4: I'm doing fine, sir.
0: Send me one text. Let me give some people over Sligoville or they can listen to me this morning. Me give them one radio all dial. Right. Send me one text. Let me send a dial. Come give. Hello, good morning. Last call. Let me go talk to Mr. Malcolm. Good morning.
7: Morning, Brother Gear. Morning, Brother Gear. Me get up, feel strong and fit. What a night. What a night. What
0: the thing about when you dance secular music, it make you get up, feel good. When you dance gospel, it make you ready for your next day. That me I tell everybody right now.
7: A true.
0: My God.
7: Nice.
0: Sweet like Jesus' heart. Good morning, my baby. Good morning. And good morning to everybody. Mr. Malcolm, good morning, sir. How are you?
8: I'm doing well. Good morning to you.
0: I'm doing great. Ladies and gentlemen, I'm talking to Mr. Malcolm from Florify, and Florify is what they do. Tell my people, who is Florify? For those who are new this morning, go ahead.
8: Yes, yeah, so Florify, we pretty much help you with your credit. We establish history, anything regarding your credit. If you're looking to go buy a vehicle, get a mortgage, get lines of credit, credit cards, whatever you're looking to do when it comes to credit, we specialize in that industry.
0: So let me ask you a question. How can people know that they have bad credit? Because I know it's kind of rough.
8: So there's a few symptoms to look at when you're trying to analyze someone's credit, right? So late payments or missed payments, if you had any collection accounts or charge-off accounts, bankruptcies in the past, excessive hard inquiries, because that just shows that if you have excessive hard inquiries, that just shows that you're probably getting denied a lot. So there's something that's hindering you. And even if you don't have any of those things that I've named, you probably just have fresh credit history. So your history takes up a large chunk of your credit report. So I would definitely say establish history with banks and lenders.
0: What if you get, say you have a credit card and you get a late payment on it. Should we just catch up and leave it, or what should we do?
8: So if you're willing to wait 2 years, so right now I'm at that phase of my life too where time is something that you can never get back, right? So if you want to wait 2 years for the late payment to come off your credit, you can do that. So you're not held like responsible for 2 years, but some banks and lenders look up to 7 years of history. So I would always say to rectify a late payment.
0: All right. And when somebody calls for the free consultation, do they have to come up with any money up front?
8: No. So the consultation is completely complimentary. I'll give you up to 30 minutes of my time to go through your report thoroughly, explain to you what's going on, what's hindering your score, and how we could better establish your report and your history out. And on that call, we typically create actionable plans. So we want to know what your goals and your dreams are, and we help you achieve that.
0: I like that. And one of the things that you do, what everybody is talking to me about, they love that you put them on Zoom. Is it something you do with everybody or some people?
8: No, I do that with everyone. So there's probably a few in between that, you know, they just simply don't know how to work it unless they had like grandchildren around or something to that effect. But I try to get on Zoom with everyone. We're living in a very transactional world, and I feel like transparency is everything, so I want you to know exactly what's going on. So it's not something I'm telling you over the phone. You're actually seeing it live in real time. Correct.
0: I like that. Ladies and gentlemen, here, when I see it live. And my next question to you about doing the consultation. Said I want to get a consultation. I don't know what's on my credit. I don't know nothing. And how can somebody get a consultation right now?
8: Yes.
0: I know they're not going to get it today.
8: Correct.
0: They have to call you, because I know your schedule might full. But how do we go about that?
8: So there's two options, right? 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And now you just have to input your information. This is a bit manual, but you just input your information, the date and time, and then pretty much the Zoom invitation will be sent out to you via email and SMS.
0: All right. So again, the phone number one more time.
8: 302 303-8146.
0: Ladies and gentlemen, if you want to get a consultation this morning, and remember, you don't pay for it. It's not a charge. Only thing you have to cope with is a $1, right?
8: Yes, correct. So it's the $1 trial for 7 days. So you do not have to commit if you have nothing on your report or you just simply just don't want to commit. That's fine. So always try to get a consultation just so you can have some sort of clarity.
0: Ladies and gentlemen, you hear it right here on the Brother Gary Morning Show. The phone number one more time to make the consultation.
8: Yes, so it's 302-303-8146.
0: Thank you very much, sir. We'll talk again later on. That was Mr. Malcolm, ladies and gentlemen. And that's what he do. We take your credit. Yo, let me say this to you. More of a community if you turn up loud. When you keep an event, everybody have their credit card. Everybody can go buy a car. We have a car company. I told them, I said, we can't find them this morning. And they are here to make our car life easy. To make our car life easy. Easy. Easy. That me I do. Me I make sure I find people we can help, you know. Because I want, you know, feel comfortable and have no thing together. That's all I want, you know, is, you know, feel comfortable. So, get a pen. Me soon, me go, you know, write this number down and put it in your phone. Again, 302-303-8146. And listen to me. Me I put everything on my own panda company. Because I know them are going to phone. Uno. I know. They are here to help Uno. So call, tell them, Brother Gary gave you the number and you want to get a free consultation. 928. Good morning. Mama P, tell Tamika, I say, yo, me can't meet you, your dad live in Florida. Smart. Me alone up in that call.

My, good morning, good morning, good morning, good morning. That's what we do right here on the Brother Gary Morning Show, Saturday morning. Happy Sabbath to all my Sabbath keepers. I hope and pray that everybody is excited to be alive. One more time. How do you do? How is everybody feeling? I hope you are all excited to be here, because I'm not a lie, it's going to be crazy. It's going to be crazy. It's going to be a madhouse. It's going to be a time when we just celebrate. Share the YouTube page for me now. Share the YouTube page. Good morning. Vice Boss, good morning. Let me drop the one for somebody, no man. And drop the one for you and you and you. Good morning. Good morning.

disappointed. Because you might say, yo, me no know me day, no. I can guarantee you, man. Want to say good morning. Thank you to everybody we celebrate. We support Praise Us last night. Oh, my God. Good morning.

please go over YouTube, Bro Gary Radio. I just make sure I got there this morning. Good morning, Sister Campbell. Good morning, Brother Gary, to you. Good morning. Everybody go over YouTube for me now. Over this way this morning, a bonfire, Bro Gary Radio on YouTube. We are going to turn off the TikTok them in around 5 minutes. So go over YouTube. May I ask Arby Campbell, good morning to you and the family, sir. I hope that you... Hey, let me say this to you. Last night, if they mean give me one more hour, I'm going to see one different thing I've never seen in my life. But the players did, they may not give you a hard time because we, for the past couple of weeks, we have been finishing too late. So we have to make sure, straighten up yourself. But Trulips, good morning, sir. Good morning to you and the family. Again.

0: Hey, good morning.
1: Good morning, Brother Gary. I don't know if you remember this price, but you make me want to sleep now. I don't close my eyes. What a night you have last night, Brother Gary.
0: My God, don't. Eh?
1: How will you get that energy from?
0: No man, no, we think you are doing it for. Until I did for him, I'm going to give back energy now. Until I did for Jesus, I'm going to give you energy. That's his job. His job is to energy us up, and
1: Brother
0: get
1: Gary,
0: us ready.
1: You do it last night. You do it. I am a listener every day. My two radio no come off of the station, but me no call it. But me say no. Me have to call him this morning.
0: It was a different energy. It was just a total different energy. And I was counting one time I reached 71 people who said they want to give them life. God is just good, yeah, man. Because right now, we're not taking no glory to anything. We're not taking no glory. We're giving God all the glory. Him alone do it. Nobody else. Nobody else, ladies and gentlemen. The energy that we come with, me just say, God, use me this morning. Use me last night. And the man say, all right, come then now. Well, come now. And at this time, there. Sister Velma. Enter name. Sister Velma.
1: Yes, sir. You don't remember me, you know, but a long time, you know,
0: See it there.
1: Long time. And I respect you so much, but I will talk to you. Yeah, you know, you say, you know, well, get the name, boy. You have it. You have it, Brother Gary. You have it.
0: Sit there.
1: You have it. I say, I don't sleep yet.
0: Wow, you say, I know you don't sleep yet.
1: I know me no sleep. I was listening at a convention in Jamaica from one church, and as it done, you just chip in. And I know I
0: My
1: don't
0: God.
1: Sleep yet.
0: That is me. That me. Yeah, enjoy. Go and enjoy the music. See you later. We chat later. All right.
1: Your belly alone. Your belly no big.
0: All right.
1: Eat a four plate of food. You know.
0: Good morning. All right, Mama. Bless your heart. Good morning. Good morning. Good morning. Good morning. Good morning. Good morning.

0: Hey, good morning.
1: Good morning, Brother Gary.
0: Good morning, ma'am. How are you?
1: I'm good. I'm at Regen Camp with your daughter.
0: Well, go on, dear.
1: She's going to enter into Regen Camp. She's singing again today.
0: All right, mama. Big up yourself and be safe out there. Walk good. Tip on the right side.
1: Yes.
0: All right.
1: No.
0: Good morning. Good morning.

0: checking in. And I want to say a beautiful good morning to everybody. And I feel like me ready. It was a bit. Let me go over my chat room. Go say good morning to my people and my sister Ingrid. Let me say good morning to everybody over here at Caribbean Radio, HD4.com, BroGary.com. Remember, download our app. It's the way to go. Beautiful me, good morning to you. A full birthday. Brother Lloyd, happy belated birthday. Let me say a full birthday. Sister Yvette Richards, happy birthday to you, girl. May the Lord continue to bless you and keep you healthy. And Melissa, pull up by that song for Sister Yvette Richards. Today is her birthday. Hello. Sister Yvette, good morning. Brother Clifton, good morning. Auntie Norma. And we just want to tell everybody, man, from everybody who donated, who paid them $20, pay them $100, pay them. Some people pay $200 just for the thing of right across the world. Thank you. Thank you. Thank you. Thank you. We can pay a bill and we get $150 for myself in my pocket and we can buy a fudge. Hello, good morning. Turn on your radio.
1: Good morning, Brother Terry. How are you? Good
0: morning. I am doing great. Good morning.
1: I enjoyed myself last night. Thank you.
0: Don't.
1: What's up, night?
0: I think me enjoy myself and I mean I play the music. That me I tell everybody.
1: Yeah, man, me enjoy myself, man. I feel like enjoyment that.
0: So, what me I going to do? What me I going to do? Me I tell you from now, me I going to put together the bus for now for November.
2: Hello, good morning.
0: And we have to call, we have to start call for now. We're not waiting.
1: Yes.
0: Come on, me I going to do a bus from Miami, Fort Lauderdale and Myanmar. Me I going to do a bus today. All right. Everybody, prayer source is going to be. We are going to do one bus from prayer source from Fort Lauderdale, Myanmar, Pembroke Pines. First come, first serve. We're not waiting, ladies and gentlemen. How do I get on the bus, Brother Gary? You have to pay for your ticket. For you pay the $40 you're in on the bus, cause the bus are free. That not fair enough. That is not fair enough.

0: Let me see, Mr. Blair send down a spotter. Let me call Mr. Blair and see what I go on down there. Can Mr. Blair send down a spotter already? And where we're going right after this, it's going to be a sweet way to go. Let me call Mr. Blair and get an update. He's at the spot ready down there at Treasure Coast Church of God, and he's ready to go. And I hope you are ready. Ticket to go down there, give free today. I want to put things on go on. Like, nice. Mr. Blair, good morning. Oh. You're live on the radio, sir. How are you?
1: Oh, I didn't realize. I'm a reverend sent up there, the people in there. What do you want to Lucy?
0: And we already?
1: What I mean? That one after, you know, I said one after early.
0: Well, I mean, like, it start 10 o'clock and the tent up and ready?
1: No, we have to look at a spot. We want a proper spot because all the music is out here as well, you know? So, you know, we have to set the thing proper at night.
0: Yeah, I think you should go right up on the, right where church there.
1: Where the church, there's some music set up too.
0: Yeah.
1: The music. Yeah, Mr. Hope is here too, you know.
0: I never asked that.
1: Then DJ Rev O.
0: So, Mr. Blair, why don't you put a set up out at the front then as you come in? Again,
1: as we come in.
0: Are you and Mr. Blair? You and Rev Sento
1: Pispanti? Mr. Sento, yeah. Me and Mr. Sento out here, man.
0: Mm. Oh, all right. But everything, just line up on yourself.
1: Yeah, man. Out here pretty. We invite everybody to forward over. Forward over. It is real, real nice. Real nice out here. What's the address, Rev? 4050 Southwest Savoy Boulevard.
0: 40. Right? Hold on there, 5-0. Hold on there, 5-0.

0: You want to send a shout out this morning?
1: Birthdays today.
0: Of course, go ahead.
1: Happy birthday, Nappy and Big Ten. Happy birthday.
0: Oh, a Big Ten birthday today.
1: Yes.
0: I'm like, glad to remind me because she still don't have attitude, you know, like me a calendar.
1: Sure.
0: She still don't have attitude like me a calendar. You know. Happy birthday, Nazaya. My stepdaughter, no. Granddaughter.
1: Goddaughter.
0: Or something. Thank you for calling me and reminding me. Nazaya coming like, Brother Jack, no, Big Ten coming like Brother Giant, birthday is serious.
1: Yeah.
0: You watched Prayer Source last night?
1: Yes, sir, I did.
0: Oh, go on.
1: Good.
0: Jeez,
1: very good.
0: The skill is good, sir?
1: Very good, sir.
0: Nothing more extra?
1: Brother Gary, sure.
0: Happy birthday, Big Ten. Happy birthday, Nazaya and the whole family. And may the Lord bless you and guide you. I'm going to live for see Wally Mohammed, Nazaya's husband, dead, and she get...
1: How?
0: Nazaya's husband.
1: Husband? You know what are talking about,
0: Balagueri? You know what you're talking about? You know what you're talking about? It's a joy...
1: Balagueri, you know what
0: it's a joy to get the house and the husband.
1: Okay.
0: And everybody can make it keep it long, but it's still a husband.
1: Okay.
0: And
1: may
0: she get her husband and then live till they're old and the husband dead and she get the insurance.
1: Okay.
0: Good morning. But how you do?
1: I'm good.
0: Hey, you know, if you ask for why the mom people want to ask the public?
1: Oh, Jesus. Somebody ask me public.
0: Oh, me no ask for Pastor Becky, but me not about that. All right.
1: Okay.
0: All right.
1: Okay.
0: Nazaya, happy birthday, young lady. Continue living like a girl. Live like a girl. Don't live like your mother. Live like a girl and be a nice little young lady. Your mother is bad people. Your mother fight in a minute. She just cannot. Yeah, right now she has tried to hold her temper and it's not working. Let me go with Pastor and come right back. Pastor, good morning, sir. How are you?
2: Morning, Brother Gary. Morning. Amen. It's a great morning. And I'm excited about the morning.
0: Go ahead, sir.
2: God bless you, one. God bless you all. Reverend Dr. Prophet Maxwell out of New York City, 1034 Rockaway Avenue between Ditmas and Linden Boulevard. That's where Miracle located. Everyone in Radioland, thank you for imparting my presence in your home. I hope that you have victory and experience in victory in your life. To those in the nursing home, to those in isolation behind bars, to those in your hospital bed, and to those whose heads are down this morning, and to those who feel like they're weak and can't make it this morning, I want to tell you this morning that God is a bridge over troubled water. To those who are in trouble this morning, I want to speak the authority and the anointing of God upon you. According to Romans 13 and verse 1, let every soul, let every power right now that is against you, every foul spirit, we command it to subdue this morning. With the authority of God, I invoked it, expedite it, maximize it to my full potential. Not by might, not by power. Zechariah 4:6, but by my presence, saith the Lord. I command every power right now that is against the people in Radioland. Some of you have all kind of power against you. Powers against your children. Powers against you on the job. Powers in your body that doctor don't know what's wrong with you. Powers in your relationship. Doesn't matter how you try to be happy, there's no happiness. Always argument, always contention. But I release the power this morning that would subdue the adversary in the name of Jesus. And I speak, decree this morning that you will walk into your release divine favor. Some of you right now with court problem, all kind of power is against you. powers that keeping down your business, powers that let you cannot survive, powers of darkness, in the name of Jesus this morning, I break it by the power of God, command it to be every disappointment and weakness and spirit of failure be dissolved right now, Jesus Christ of Nazareth. Every prince of the ear, every prince of Persia, every magician power, every octopus in the earth and the land and sea, in the name of Jesus, I command principalities, come on, loose your hold now. Be subdued. The powers that held you sick, loose the sick this morning. The powers that let you broke, the people that rob your future, people that rob your dreams, people that say you're not going nowhere, I speak right now to every foreign object, demonic advisor, conspiracy theory, hey, shut up. The power of the blood this morning, false prophet and witches, warlock, rulers of darkness, demonic command, demonic altar, break it in the name of Jesus. Fire this morning, Holy Ghost power. Now, time is against me on this radio station. I want to tell the people of Bronx. We'll be in the Bronx tomorrow evening at 3642 Laconia Avenue. 3642 Laconia Avenue. Bring the deaf, bring the blind, bring the cripple, oh, bring the lame, bring the dumb, oh, shut up. Miracle, signs, wonder, people getting saved from their sin. For the wages of sin is death, but the gift of God is eternal life. Meet the prophet tomorrow evening at 3642 Laconia Avenue. Laconia Avenue, Bronx, 3642. I will be there. I'm there at 6 p.m. tomorrow evening. 6 p.m. on Tuesday evening. The God say need revival in this spirit, in this town, in the name of Jesus. Now, there's a woman right now with bad cough. Doctors say you have pneumonia. Can't get better of the cough. But I speak a rhema word right now, that God will touch your throat. Put your hands at your throat. You're listening to me. In the name of Jesus. Eko Shata. This is not about fake. This is not about judgment. This is the Holy Ghost. Right now, somebody is facing a prison sentence. Lay hands on your radio. Somebody that is broke, business going down, nothing going on for you. I want God to trouble your water. Rise this morning. I subdue your enemy. Every power, doors that they lock on you, diabolic sabotage. Open the door right now in the name of Jesus. Now take this number, 929-406-4332. 929-406-4232. I see God breaking the network right now. I wish above everything that you prosper. Good health in the name of Jesus. I want to speak to the woman right now that your marriage is going down. You're listening to me. Your marriage is going down. God can bring back the marriage. Your children that run away, God can call back your children's spirit to you right now in the name of Jesus. Take this number. Those somebody listening to me that is in immigration, deportation, God is... that your marriage is going down. You're listening to me. Your marriage is going down. God can bring back the marriage. Your children that run away, God can call back your children's spirit to you right now. In the name of Jesus.

0: you're in, Connecticut, I speak right now to somebody right now. Glory, Kashi, too. Your marriage is in trouble. Losing your property. I wish above that you prosper this morning. I cancel the powers of failure. Cancel the powers of darkness. Cancel the powers of the Hedomite in the name of Jesus. I declare and decree that you're not going nowhere, but you shall live above them and not beneath. Lend them and not borrow. Well, who God bless, no man curse. I speak it in the atmosphere. Somebody touch your radio now. 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Pneumonia come out of it. Kato Ishata. In the name of Jesus, release the power. Now, I'm about to leave the station. 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God said, I come to deliver, to destroy the yoke.
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good morning. Hey, do me a favor now. Do me a favor now, man. If you know that Jesus never fail you, put a number one upon the screen for me now. Just put a number one upon the screen for me now. I want to tell somebody that the goodness of God will always alive. Share the YouTube page right now for me now.

0: said, Father God, no making jump off, no making feel sense still young and go jump off. Making stay up there and take time, come down. Come in, know the foot them no good already.
1: Never. Good morning. Not true, you know. Last night, we go up on the chair, the mind, the body, the mind, I said, come down. And me, I say, but let me go say good morning. Big Ten, happy birthday to you, my friend. And again, hey, guess what? Me want everybody get themselves ready. DJ DM, good morning. Everybody getting yourself ready. I'll be talking to one of our long, long, long time product person, Dr. Johnson. Yeah, Dr. Johnson is back right here every Saturday morning. I'll be talking to him later on this morning. I want to write down his number and get him pen because I want everybody and them auntie call him up because this morning I want to know that the gang still there. Good morning to every single soul. I had a blast. Big up DJ DM and him sound system. And good morning to you. Everybody, share the YouTube page now. Bye-bye to everybody on TikTok. Bye-bye to all of you over YouTube. We are go. Bro Gill Radio on YouTube. That's where me are at right now. Bye-bye.

0: Can pray. Good morning. Hello, good morning. Good morning. Hello.
1: I'm just asking you to pray for us.
2: Tell him what is your name. Tell him what is your name, Mama
1: Chi. My name is Adeline Griffiths.
0: All right, Sister Griffiths, I'll ask the prayer team to pray for Unu here.
1: Okay.
0: All right. Good morning. So, ladies and gentlemen, so let me say this to everybody. Everybody know. Let me spin a special birthday shout out to Pastor Winston Johnson, related to Ben Johnson, related to Wayne Johnson of Unity Deliverance Outreach Ministry right here in Port St. Lucie. Happy birthday, my boss. May the Lord continue to bless you and give you all your heart desire. Last time I meet you, I'm not a liar. I mean, yeah, your wife always full of energy, you know. One thing with your wife and your family, you're full of energy. You always come out and guard yourself. And praise us again. Ladies and gentlemen, praise us. If it starts 7 and it done 10 o'clock. If you come 9:30 or 9 o'clock, we are wrap up. The venue now, yeah, them don't want, because what happened, the sound man, them have to break down them sound and then take forever. Last night, them bully down in around 20 minutes. And them say, me get A+ last night with me done in time, because we have a place until 11 o'clock, you know. Friday night, we don't want to go later than that. Don't? Anybody agree? Me don't want to go later than that on a Friday night. Because everybody come in from work, little bit tired. If we're online, we can't go till 11. But people have to drive, go back home, and they want a little rest. Talk the truth. Anybody agree with me? Anybody agree with me? Me think to say, we just come out 3 hours and just praise God and make noise and jump and shout and kick out your foot and go on with yourself. Good morning. Auntie Norma, good morning to you. And some people, yeah. Again, happy birthday to Big Ted and her family. Marty Bennett, happy new life to you. Today, one day, may I take a break, but no. You know, and I may keep an event. Auntie Susie M, good morning. Again, the big night, the next big night is going to be when? November 13th. Yo, it's going to be awesome. Yeah, thank you. Sister Norma, agree. Beautiful. People want, they come in late. They come in and they want a little break. Again, our mental, for those who are home, it's different. Those who are home, they don't mind go till 11 o'clock. But last night, how was the quality of the sound on YouTube last night? How was the quality of the sound system on YouTube? God, that we not work out last night, you know. How was the quality last night? Somebody give me an update now. Somebody give me an update. How was the quality? Somebody give me an update there, please. What's the quality on YouTube? Good brother Lied, happy belated birthday again to you. Yo, me just want to tell all who peer, feed come online. Thank you from the bottom of my heart. Yes, big up the item. Me just want to tell you publicly, thank you, thank you, thank you. Because you guys showed up and say enough you do and do enough you do and but the team will come right across. And the last time we keep it is over 5,000 people watch it online. Now it's over 7,000. Let me tell you how much people watch it. Over 7,000. So every day, every month it will grow. Every month is going because we are doing something different. We are doing something different and the people them love it. And again, oh, up to the roof. Hello, good morning.
3: Good morning, Brother Gary.
0: Good morning, Mama. How you do, baby?
3: I'm doing okay. Thank you for last night, sir. The quality was good and you were going on with yourself.
0: Girl, I made it feel so last night to me going on with myself.
3: Yeah, when me see you go up on the chair, me this kind of scared, but thank God you come out fast.
0: Oh, Jesus, girl, I think I'm a yellow. Let me tell you what I realize. And I wanted to postpone in the building. But
3: oh,
0: Yeah. One thing I mean, me want them look a ranking guy.
3: Yes.
0: Rank me you can't find. I wanted to postpone in the building, but me say, come realize on Monday that TC now go make it. No, I think a Tuesday I went then tell me. And then me na if I'm but with Bossy Boy, him saying permit I come through, then it not come through, then it come through. So I'm like, wait for it to come through. So me just now wait and in there one check up on him visa because the flyer all over the place.
3: Yes.
0: And me say, you know what? Let me know what you do. Because me make sure, say, me pay you up front so you can't say I don't pay, make you come. So if I do work permit, he having visa, but through the Friday, all over the place, me know him no one tell upon him that. So he did a work, right. Work permit. So me say, you know what? I don't want people to, the few who did pay already, me will give them back November ticket free.
3: Right.
0: Because me name want me stop, me did just cut back down. That means, because you know our people, you know, they will say them pay if you come see TC Flex, them pay, and then they see that person there.
3: Mm-hmm.
0: So me just say, you know what, let me do what I do, and just push feet online, and it was crazy.
3: Crazy. Oh, you did a great job.
0: Thank you very much.
3: You did a great job by yourself.
0: Thank you. And that's why I'm, you know. Let me tell you, fan, I love music, you know. I love, if I get to play, if me get to play at least 2.5 hours, we don't say the real brother, Gary. So, the people that did pay, me have no back. Sister Norma, Sister Chinny, Miss Marcia, Sister Bernice, you know, have to buy a ticket for November because me have no. Yeah, me have no. So that's how I said me do it. So, last night, because me never did one. I was just figuring it out how to do it. That's college and take. Let me say this to you. Me like me a little bit rankish. Yo. You know something come up far away? Lord, I want to thank you, Jesus. Thank you. Yeah, me a little bit rankish. So all of who did pay their money, link up with me and me go to one ticket and I forget ticket now. And from now. Hello, good morning.
4: Morning, Gary.
0: Morning, my general.
4: You know what I mean, like with your event? You don't have no liquor.
0: Oh, you know, there's no liquor never in there. Oh, you know.
4: Because you see, one night I come to an event at Brooklyn, you know. And I come up in at 3 o'clock, and I see when I turn off from my exit.
0: Yeah.
4: It come like a whole police station there.
0: Jesus, suppose liquor in there.
4: I said, any old man I drink for the first thing he man do, he man push his head in the car. You know?
0: I check your liquor. Yeah, that he man do enough. It's true, you know?
4: No. Say, when me look, the amount of man, Mr. Turn upside and then care.
0: Wow. And thank
4: and
0: you.
4: And I said, well, boy, any old event, me go with liquor sale. They would have spilled upon my bread.
0: Wow. Nah, man. Thank you, boss.
4: Me love your event. Man.
0: What the vibes last night?
4: Good to go, man.
0: Good morning, sir. Good morning. So, right now, me know Sister Norma, Mama Bernice, Sister Chinny, Norma Walcott, Miss Marcia Duckworth. Because you have some people pay for a long time, you know. But, Sister Norma, honest, me the right at the brink for cancel. And wife say no. Wife say, hey, where do? Who's just order couple something of food? And the people who don't get buy no ticket don't. Honest to God, we did cut down, cancel everything. We did cancel everything. And then we just say, you know what? Mr. God, give me an idea. And when God give me the idea, I'm just run with it. I'm going to buy the itch. I'm going to start cut back by who buy a ticket. I invite few of my little friend them. If you just come, what are the little vibes you doing at the building? And push everybody to online. That we do last night. Cause one, we don't want nobody pay for come see certain people and then not dead. I don't play that crap. If you want me to turn off other artists, let me give me money. And you don't show up. I saw me steer. So me just make a decision to say, you know what? Online, it easy if we start out. From we get cause by the time we play the sound man, then play for the building. And for those who are out there who love Count Brother Gary Money, when you can run through the numbers, if 100 people pay $20 or $2,000, that don't. And if the venue are $1,200, the sound is $400, the what you call it something, the video man one next $400 or $500, I think a $500 I'll actually charge me. We gone $2,000 already. You see it? Wanna see it? But me glad me never cancel because everybody wanted to have a good time. And people look forward. And me promise, all me did last night was great. Last night was 110%. And that's what we do. God give me a great idea. Me come up with it. And me just say, you know what? I'm not counting food yet. We not counting food yet. Somebody just want to know, say, everything me do, make sure I try my best. And I thought you was going to get help. Help from who, sister? Sister Jean? No, I never want to help because I know, say, if me bring anybody else, me have to go do more online. And people have to want to come out. You understand what I mean? Somebody just say, you know what? Let me just do myself and collect a thing for myself. And me get one little smalls where me can buy cheese chicks this morning and go breakfast. And that me do. And then me can give Mr. Blair one little gas money. Me can give Rev one gas money. Because them are pushing up. Talk it out. Me can say, hey, someone sitting here, put gas in your car. You know, feel me? And there's somebody there. I just want to big up everybody who paid to come in, who paid for support the thing. All of uno tank uno. November 13th again. Let me go talk to Mr. Malcolm and come right back. Because we have a beautiful person coming up right after this. Mr. Malcolm, good morning, sir. How are you?
5: Good morning, Brother Gary. I'm doing well. How are you?
0: I'm doing great. And for those who just joined us, Mr. Malcolm is our credit company. And they are here to get with good credit. Get with credit up and get with going. Somebody call me this morning, Mr. Moore, ask your public. Do you do trade lines?
5: No.
0: All right. Done right there, sir. Done. Can I tell him? But that's why I make sure you say I was with, yeah. And my next question, what does a credit score, does the credit score important?
5: Yes, to a degree, because when you're dealing with interest rates, trying to trust a mortgage or a car, you definitely want to know that having a better credit score, you're going to be having a lower interest rate, especially in today's economy when the interest rates are extremely high. You want to make sure that your credit is definitely at least a 750 or above.
0: Wow. And my next question to you about credit is, said somebody want to do a consultation and they don't want to do the Zoom. Can they still do it?
5: Yes, 100%. Not everyone is tech savvy, so I do recommend the Zoom because, again, I could explain something to someone thoroughly over the phone, but when you're actually, I'm a visual learner, right? So I'm a hands-on learner. So if someone out there is like that, I would recommend Zoom. But if you're a person that can retain the information, if I, like, you know, explain it to you over the phone, you can have a phone call as well. That's not a problem, but preferably Zoom.
0: Wow, when you hear that, and ladies and gentlemen, what consider a good credit score? What is a good credit score?
5: A good credit score will be a 680 or above. I would say 720 and above for me, and my if I'm actually trying to base it on a credit score, 720 and above, but a 680 is pretty decent. A great credit score, 750 and above. Anything 750 or above, you're pretty much getting the same interest rate.
0: Can 600 can get you no money down, rent, leasing a car, or buying a car?
5: With my connections, yes.
0: Uh-oh. Wow. I like that. Ladies and gentlemen, if you're out there this morning, you don't know where your credit score is, you want to go buy a car, you want to go lease a car, you want to get a car, you know you want to get a car, you want to get a house, you want to get a mortgage, I'm going to give you this number because I know say you're going to need help.
5: Just to reiterate, though, right, just to be more clear, when you're trying to even get no money down, still repair delinquencies and derogatory so you could refi out when the rates come down and you can literally refinance it at a lower interest rate. Again, the way to maneuver through life is paying more towards the principal versus the interest of the loan.
0: What is the biggest thing with Africa or credit score?
5: Late payments, for sure.
0: For real?
5: Yeah, late payments. I see it all the time. Late payments are pretty much, it's detrimental because, again, it's like you taking money from someone and you're literally not paying them back until you want to pay them back. So let's just say month after month they're hitting your credit report, but the third month you pay them their balance, right? But what happens is they're reporting the late payments, which is affecting your overall payment history. And again, everybody sees everything is digital, so when you get a late payment, trust and believe, banks and lenders can see it across the board.
0: All right. How can somebody get... I want to give 15 people listening to Caribbean Radio this morning, anywhere they're listening from, to call and get a free consultation where... How do they make that phone? What's the number?
5: Yeah, so the number is 302-303-8146. Again, 302-303-8146.
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5: 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And pretty much just click the link that says book your consultation. Put your information in, date and time of the consultation. The system will send you out an SMS and an email with the Zoom invitation link. And then I'll follow up that day.
0: Thank you very much. I think everyone already listened this morning. Family, I would book a consultation. Let me tell you why. Don't wait until when you want the credit. Forget it. You agree?
5: If you wait, you just have to also understand it takes time, right? So, again, the sooner you move, the faster you see results.
0: Thank you very much,
5: Thank you.
0: Again, ladies and gentlemen, write this number down. 302-303-8146. 302-303-8146. And listen, may I guarantee you that you call today and make an appointment, you're going to see changes in your life. Because I mean, what they do it. They are here to help this community. Good morning. 302-303-8146. Good morning. Let's get this one ready. I'll be talking to my good friend, Dr. Johnson, right after this. I don't know about you, but me ready. I'm ready. Do you ready? Are you ready? Let's get this one popping. Good morning, ladies and gentlemen.

Stan Johnson, good morning. Unity Deliverance Outreach, good morning, family. Hey, tell him to get to the for next week, you know. And the storm that you dream. Next Friday, November 13, Billy Slaughter, Uncle Wayne G, Brother Gary, DJ GK from Maryland

0: want to give God thanks and say, Lord, thank you. Which part me I come from? Ladies and gentlemen, I look on YouTube something. And from 2020. From 2020 and 6 years ago, God, thank you. HD Big Ten. HD Big Ten. I don't know what Mr. Blair say. Happy birthday, Big Ten from Vice Boss. Good morning. And Minister tell the item, say me, I look on this something. Ladies and gentlemen, and to how far we are come from, Valentine's edition. Yeah, it said February 14th. It said, look on Brother Gary, I'm sitting here, it said, streaming 6 years ago, 511 people. We have to give God thanks where we are come from. Don't. Look at and look by the difference now. Consistency is the key. Let me go talk to my good friend. I have been trying to get this brother on the radio for around more than a month. I think it's more than a month. Good morning, sir. How are you?
1: I'm doing great, Brother Gary. How are you doing today?
0: Man, I was telling my listeners I'm trying to get you on the... Be honest, don't I'm trying to get you on the radio more than a month now.
1: It's been a good while. It's been a good while.
0: I just want to tell you... I thank you. Welcome back. And let me get into it, man, because I know people are going to be shocked to see who is this. And listen, tell my people who you are, sir. Go ahead.
1: Yes, sir. Good morning, everyone. I'm Dr. D.L. 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
0: Wow.
1: Man, it's good to be back on the air this morning, Brother
0: Man,
1: Gary.
0: I'm happy. Can you please tell the family I said good morning and to everybody? Let's talk about, listen, you know me. I'm going to talk about my favorite product. I'm going to talk about it because one of them is still in my fridge. Tell my people what is the gap pill. For those who are new, we have a whole heap of new people. What is the gap pill?
1: Well, you know what? This is our baby. This is the formula that my father, Dr. J.L. Johnson, designed over 50 years ago. Our gap pills, number one, see, it's garlic, aloe, parsley, and spirulina. Natural formula, no chemicals, no drugs, no stimulants, which means there's no side effects at all when taking our products. But let me tell you about the gap. The gap pill was designed to help many of our clients who've had issues with high blood, high sugar, high cholesterol, low energy, and poor circulation. You see, many of you out there right now are taking medication that does what? It dilates the arteries. High blood pressure medication, rather, that dilates the artery. And what that does is that what they're trying to do is to get you to get better circulation. But I'm here to tell you that when you start cleansing your blood on a regular basis, Brother Gary, those gap pills help to get good circulation. And when you start getting good circulation, what happens? The blood pressure comes down. The sugar level comes down. The cholesterol level comes down. And you start to get good circulation, which means the energy goes through the roof. So the pills is one of the best formulas on the market that helps to support high blood, high sugar, high cholesterol, and also low energy.
0: And what age group can take the gap pill? Any age group?
1: Any age group, Brother Gary, it doesn't matter. As I mentioned before, it's all natural, no chemicals, no drugs, so anyone can take the gap pills to cleanse that blood.
0: And let me ask you, I'm going to ask you about one more product before I do anything. Because you know, let me say again, welcome back to this community. I'm seeing people writing in on YouTube. Somebody say, the gap pill. I have me never stop take my gap pill. And I'm on the website, CaribbeanRadioHD4.com. And I see people is writing in. So your gap pill is still all over the place, man. And welcome. But my next question to you, this product... That when me have toothache back in the days, I'm rubbing up my teeth, and my toothache, the pain gone. That makes the body healer. What is the body healer?
1: Yes, sir. Yeah, and you're absolutely right. You know, my dad started telling people to do that many, many years ago, and it is still working the same today. But I tell you, listen, the body healer is one of those formulas that helps to support cleansing your system. And when I'm talking about cleansing your system, I'm talking about cleansing the upper stomach, the lower stomach, the bowels, and the colon. That's right. That formula helps the body to support cleansing that whole system. But here's the great thing about the body healer, Brother Gary. The great thing about the body healer is that as it's helping the body to do that cleansing, it's also putting back the vitamins, the minerals, the trace minerals that the body needs. So that's why this is a very good formula for both adults and children. You see, this is one of the best multivitamins on the market today. Not only that, but the body healer also has worked very well in supporting excess mucus in the system. So if you got issues with sinus, allergies, excess mucus in the chest, you need to be taking our product called the Body Healer right now.
0: Wow, ladies and gentlemen. And let me ask you, do they all come in capsule or you have them in liquid? The Body Healer and the Gap.
1: There you go. So the Gap actually is a tablet form, probably about the size of an aspirin. And the Body Healer is a liquid. It's a tonic formula. And you know what? It tastes good. So you don't have to worry about it having extreme bitter taste or a bad taste. But my father designed this formula to have a great taste so everybody can use the formula with no problem.
0: And my next question to you, sir, is to talk about, I'm talking about three products today. Three products I'm talking about because I know what I want my community to start taking is the Formula C. What is the Formula C?
1: Listen, many of you out there right now who are listening to us, issues with lower back pain right above the buttocks. You're having swelling in the lower extremity, burning at the bottom of the feet, pain in the heel area. You get up, you sit down, and you have that extreme pain. When you get up, that pain, it grabs you. And you start walking around, and that pain starts to go away. Also, you notice that you're in the bathroom 3, 4, 5 times a night. You're also knowing that you're having, you can't hold your urine. Ladies and gentlemen, these are telltale signs that the kidneys may be inflamed or weak. So you need a product like our Formula C to do what? To help to support that urinary system, the kidneys, the bladder, the urethra, the adrenals. You need to support that whole system. Build that system up. See, I tell you, if you're drinking a gallon of water a day, they tell you to drink all of this water, and you're urinating all the time, that's a problem. And what also happens is that when they tell you to drink all of that water, what happens? You start to swell in the lower extremities. Then they turn around and give you a water pill to get rid of that same fluid that they just told you to put in. No, you don't have to do that. Let's just start using a product like our Formula C to help to support that urinary system the way it's supposed to, help the body get that inflammation down in those kidneys so you don't have to suffer with those things anymore.
0: Let me ask you a question for your welcome back special. You know I'm going to ask you that. And do you, what can, I've not talked in a long time, and how can we get this Gap pill? I would love to get some Gap pill today for my listeners and the Body Healer and the Formula C. What kind of special we can get? I would love for 20 people. There's a whole lot of people. I would love for 20 people. What can we do?
1: Well, that's right, Brother Gary, and that's what we're going to do. You know, I'm as I mentioned before, we're so happy to be back on the air. And listen, we're not going to do it for 20 people. We're going to do it for the first 50 callers right now.
0: Wow.
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0: So you are saying if you buy all three, I don't care about nothing else. 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
0: Good morning.
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0: 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Check out the gap pill. Check out the gap pill. Those who've been here know. So I don't know. Joke thing me, I tell you no. Check out the gap pill. Check out the body healer. If you have a look of pain, rub it on your knee. And you see the difference. And when you have a beard before you go beard, rub up on your body for around 20 minutes and you see your skin clean and pretty. Me I go beg him back some. I call him from what if and him sign up with me back. And I call him and I say, yes, we can take an extra advertiser now because we are not doing exclusive anymore. So now me can take back some more people. We nobody with the exclusive. Why everybody if you can inherit, everybody if you can just come to this radio. Because of the one Caribbean with the there. At the one Caribbean radio, thank you, beautiful me. She said, thank you, Brother Gary, for bringing them back. That's what we are doing. We just want to do it. Everybody go get, people can get to them want. You have choices. Figure L, you have choices. Figure everyone, you have choices. And those are the two best places in the place to be. Heaven and hell. And you can go out with anyone you want to go. Good morning. Good morning. 800-603-4460. 800-603-4460. Don't Cecile? Yeah. Good morning, with the gap with the 200 count. Yo, Sister Yvonne and the crew. Yeah, that me I do. We want to do it. Listen, we just want to tell the item, sir. We are thinking. Hello, good morning.
3: Good morning, Brother Gary. May God continue to bless you, Sister Sharon, DJ DM, and everyone involved, keeping the gospel music flowing. I tell you one thing, the music was so relaxing, inspiring, and comforting. I'm telling you, it really, really was so humbling. It was humbling. That's what I, for me, it was humbling. Made me really acknowledge and talk to God and just move at His pace. I didn't want to be controlled. Letting go and letting God. I definitely did that last night, yesterday, and watching them move and dance in the little, there's mighty in smallness, you know. Just seeing all the ladies, them three, five of them just swaying and bouncing. It was so cute, so lovely. Oh my God, that was big, big and bright and better than when you see big old dancehall thing. Thank you. And also, I love you bringing back the environment, that feeling of like with everybody else. And let me stop there. I like how you bring back Pastor Johnson. Pastor.

0: Good morning.
1: Good morning, Brother Gary.
0: Good morning.
1: Jamaican Mama.
0: Jamaican Mama.
1: I love everything about last night. I watched the show till it was done, and you jumping up on the chair, Sister Sharon over there dancing. It was wonderful. I enjoyed it.
0: Thank you very much, my dear. Bless your heart.
1: You're
0: welcome. Over your side. How's your temperature up there?
1: Can't wait for the next one.
0: How's your temperature up off your side?
1: We're about 67 right now in Columbus, Ohio.
0: Columbus, Ohio.
1: Very nice.
0: All right.
1: For me.
2: You've been in the storm.
0: Ladies and gentlemen, good morning to you.
2: And it seems like forever.
0: What you need to do?

0: not. Hello, good morning.
1: Good morning to Mr. CEO. Happy Sabbath, sir.
0: Man, a Sabbath keeper.
1: What is the day? It's not say you are, it's the day.
0: All right, happy Sabbath to you. How are you, my dear?
1: I am well, thank you. I don't ride this week. I'm walking up and doing half a dozen. I don't ride, and that's what keep me out of the building. Nothing
0: really?
1: Else.
0: Oh, God. See, I'm getting called. No, nobody come from. Oh, you forgot you live at Fort Pierce.
1: Yeah, I live up at Fort Pierce. I live up. And then my sister is down at West Palm Beach area yesterday. If she wasn't Portland, no, she would have come and picked me up.
0: I think the one of the best sisters you have in your life. Cope and Queen. One thing, I'm going to see her, I'm going to make sure she see me, because she ever had a coupon business.
1: No, but again, the coupon business up on the phone, I'm going to talk about it. Instead, I'm going to send coupon, not paper, come give her again.
0: Hello.
1: So I'm send it up on the phone.
0: So she manage?
1: Then she still have a coupon on her phone, she can't open the coupon up on the phone.
0: Oh, so she go through hell.
1: Yeah, she never see her DNTD last night. I told them apart.
0: You know, so I see DNTD, but I don't know DNTD. Because I think DNTD was an older lady, but she young.
1: Yeah, I'm not a nice year, me group, so I must know.
0: Good morning. How are you, by the way? How was
1: I
0: last
1: am well.
0: Night?
1: Yes, sir. Go ahead, sir.
0: How was last night?
1: Well, me in the building. My spirit was in the building, but I enjoy myself, you know, because me I get to bounce up shoulder with others. You understand what I mean?
0: Yeah.
1: I don't want to bounce up on the TV screen because me don't want to go here, but me go break here and can't force to get back one another one. You see what I mean?
0: Yeah, you make sense. Good morning. But anyway, ready for November 13th. Don't. Ready.
1: Of course, I'm my doctor in the building. Of course, me have to be there.
0: A history.
1: Yeah, so I want to big up my sister, Big Ten, and your goddaughter, Novea. You can't call her name, right? Novea?
0: Nah, I just said Nazi.
1: Nazi, if you, boy, you're good about changing people names, sir.
0: Yeah, oh, MG.
1: If you want to say Nazi, political girl, I'm a see mother.
0: All right, Caribbean beauty man. Galang, no, man. Hang up, man, and go on. All right, hey, Ally, bye. Hang up, man. Jesus. Me, I want to get my building, Caribbean beauty.
1: All right.
0: I love you. Jesus Christ. God, these old people, we don't know what they're doing time, brother Gary dead. I'm going to try to find somebody for purpose. Good morning. Let me go do this and come right back. Good morning to everybody. Anybody supposed to know what time is it on the year that song?

0: Mr. Leon, good morning, sir. How are you?
1: Good morning, Reverend. Bro Gary.
0: How are you, sir? How are you calling me?
1: go say Reverend Bro Gary, but go
0: no,
1: say Bro
0: sir.
1: Gary.
0: No, sir. Reverend, I'm almost a fat man.
1: And you know what?
0: No, nothing. How are you, by the way? Good morning.
1: I'm good, sir. Good. Good morning to you and your listeners.
0: CSCG, no, for my breakfast.
1: You don't do the breakfast?
0: Yeah.
1: Why, if you come on the day when we have the breakfast, you can't.
0: Because I can never walk with one for me when you come.
1: Oh, all right. Next time I come, we'll bring a breakfast for you.
0: Yeah, good morning. And just call me and tell me what they have, because I don't eat, wally pass up, I don't eat.
1: All right.
0: Just call me and tell me what they have, and then I don't eat cantaloupe, I don't eat. Wally pass up, I don't eat.
1: What?
0: Yeah, I don't eat cantaloupe.
1: Breadfruit?
0: Depends on what color art.
1: Oh. The yellow heart you eat?
0: Yeah.
1: All right.
0: I'm not eat any mango if I'm not eating, I'm not eat. But I pick and choose, come out. No, I'm good mode, so I'm not put it anywhere.
1: Oh, okay.
0: Pick and choose, I'm going to eat. But let's talk about this talk about company, this talk about organization, their car. What's in the mind this morning, by the way? What's in the mind? What's the most important thing you want to talk about today?
1: Just a couple of things.
0: Yes. Let's start it.
1: As everyone knows, CSCG means Caribbean American Culture Group, as we call it, CSCG. We're here on the Treasure Coast for the past 4 decades, and our mission is to preserve, promote, and Caribbean culture, while encouraging fellowship, education, community service, civic engagement, and we celebrate Caribbean heritage. But apart from that, we're a nonprofit organization. And basically, we have this property that we're on the last phase of getting into the building, and we're doing an appeal to help us with getting the water, because we're a nonprofit organization, so no one is working, no one is getting paid, so it's all volunteer. So we're doing an appeal for us to get the water, and that's the last piece of it, so we can get into the building.
0: And I want it to be curious and fixed, because I want to keep two events down there. So ladies and gentlemen, what he's saying, I'm breaking down a little bit slower and lower for the people that are slow like myself, that they are asking for donation from anywhere in the world you are. I'm going to give you information where, because I'm trying to put the water on over there, it's an unexpected cost. Like everybody has to buy somewhere. You buy somewhere and it costs where they know it don't happen. How can people donate to this situation?
1: Basically, you can go to our website, cacgpsl.org, and just go to the donate button. And this is from anywhere. You can do this. And donate. There's a donate button there. You just click on it, and you can go through and put your donation there.
0: What's the website?
1: It's cacgpsl.org.
0: Say that again one more time for me, please.
1: www.cacgpsl.org.
0: When you hear that? And ladies and gentlemen, let me say this to you. It doesn't matter which parish you come from, which anywhere there, you can just go there and donate. Let's talk about this big event coming up November 7th.
1: Yes.
0: I don't think nobody, ladies and gentlemen, one of the most talked about group in Jamaica, they are called Morgan Heritage. Grams Morgan will be here in Port St. Lucie. And if you don't know, listen to a piece of that song for one more minute. And every week, this is my intro song. I think everybody from the islands supposed to know when they hear this song, what time is it? Grams Morgan is coming to Port St. Lucie. Not just him alone, is a whole heap of people. Ed Robinson, Nigel Lewis from Trinidad. Brother Gabe is going to be there in very, very crazy madhouse. And me attending from now. But I want the idea to get an early bird ticket. And that's the main reason why they are on the show, is to tell them about the early bird. How do they get the early bird?
1: One update on that. Early bird just finished September 30th. Now, the ticket is just a little bit more, and it's a pre-sold, pre-package ticket price, and it's $40. So it's just $5 more than what early bird is. And this is from now until November 6th. at the gate it will be $50.
0: Wow. So best to get it from now. Where can they get these tickets?
1: The ticket you can get at Eventbrite online in Port St. Lucie. It's One World Restaurant, D&D Meats, Cooney Tires, JN Money Transfer and HD Accounting, Taste of Jamaica Restaurant, Juicy Patties, Lady P Restaurant, and Ali Barber Barbershop. And also there's one in Stewart, Classic Jamaican Jerk Spot.
0: Repeat the classic. So ladies and gentlemen, listen, if you are anywhere and you come into this event in November, say, what time gets open?
1: The gate opens at 2 o'clock and it runs until 10 o'clock.
0: So bring out the picnic there, make them come turn up over there. And it's a family event, right?
1: It's a family event. Basically, for kids, kids under 10 and under is free.
0: Wow, when you hear that? So bring out the picnic, make them go hang out.
1: Right, you can bring the kids, the grandkids, and we also have a kids zone for them. So they can, they'll be their place, they can go play, do, you know, different activities. So, you know, as I said, it's a family affair.
0: If somebody wants to come and sell, not food, because I know the food vendoring is over, give me an information for them, for where they can, who they can call to get a booth.
1: To get a booth, you can call me. Then I can get back to you with that information. Again, my number is 201-306-2247. And as Brooke Gary said, the food vendors, that's all set. But other vendors will look at
0: booth.
1: To get a booth, you can call me. Then I can get back to you with that information. Again, my number is 201-306-2247. And as Brooke

0: as a vendor. And one thing that we're looking for here also, and this is another appeal, we're looking for sponsors also, and, you know, for with T-shirts and so that we'll have for the day. So reach out to us if you're interested. Again, my number is 201-306-2247.
1: Thank you very much. Ladies and gentlemen, November 7th, it's a holiday. Everybody now going to walk that day. We are go over mid-Florida, ladies and gentlemen. That's where the event is going to be.
2: Daddy, Jesus love me.
3: Yes, son. Jesus love you.
2: I love Jesus too.
3: I love Jesus too, son.

0: in heaven. 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Let thy will be
1: bless
0: done
1: his name
0: on earth as it is in heaven. Give us this day our daily bread.
1: You.
0: And forgive us
1: thank
0: all
1: you,
0: our
1: Jesus.
0: Trespasses.

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Just believe and have faith and believe in him. Oh, he loves you so much.

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1: Every knee shall bow, every tongue confess. 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The young, the old, we all gotta be ready. Doomsday.

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Say him liberty, it dark, and him life is like a puzzle. Full life.

0: with that you want to think about she for son. 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On my knees, I and I pray for more wisdom. Make we see the promised land come a God kingdom. Who are bling me, say tell them, say them bling soon done. When you're dead, you must see things spirit real platinum. Doomsday, the stress gonna be, me say judgment a come and everybody's gonna flee. But only the righteous will be able to look at Lord Almighty again. Doomsday, that's where it's gonna be, me say judgment a come and bad boys gonna flee. But only the righteous will be able to look at Lord Almighty.
1: You're a real thing, D. Before me leave still, me just want leave some scriptures for me still, you know, just get our ears, you know. It says in Matthew 24, verse 44, you also be ready, for the Son of Man is coming at any hour you do not expect. And in James 5, verse 7, it says, be patient, brethren, until the coming of the Lord. Full stop. Now, my message to you, be prepared. Come to the Lord. See him. Jesus Christ loves us all. Good over evil. He shall meet us in the air. I want to be there. Lord, forgive me of my sins and my wrongs. Forever and ever.
2: Yeah, man, and the Lord shall restore the ears that the locust had eaten, the canker worm,
3: and the caterpillar.
2: And God shall restore it plentiful.

0: my God. Oh my God, so much dry bones. Oh my God, so much people are so depressed. Look at all these faces. Oh my God, can they live again?
1: Prophesy.
0: Jesus. Wow.

I challenge you to get positioned for the journey of life. There will always be a refining crisis that will bring us to a defining moment, which will eventually empower us to step into greatness. You've got to make up your mind to stand out and to be counted. There are things that life will throw at you that you will need to break through, then break out of. Only then will you not break down. You don't have to specialize your condition, but to commonize it. For there has no temptation come to you, but such as is common to all men. Whatever you are going through, somebody somewhere around the world is going through the same thing or has gone through the same thing. It is a destiny thing. The seed you carry has attracted what you are going through. Don't throw in the towel in the battle of greatness. Don't give up now. You have come from too far to give up at this point. Put on the whole armor of God and go to war. Have your helmet of salvation, your breastplate of righteousness, your loins girded with the belt of truth, your feet shod with the gospel of peace. Hold the shield of faith and the sword of the Spirit, because it is not over until it is over. There's a lesson in this, and you've got to fight on, because God is on your side.

0: Therefore God exalted him to the place of highest honor and gave him the name above all other names, that at the name of Jesus every knee should bow in heaven and on earth and under the earth, and every tongue confess that Jesus Christ is Lord, to the glory of God the Father. Philippians 2, 9 to 11. Exodus 23, 25. I will take sickness away from you. Exodus 15, 26. I am the Lord who heals you. Isaiah 53, 4 and 5. Surely our griefs he himself bore, and our sorrows he carried. But he was pierced for our transgressions, and he was crushed for our iniquities. The punishment that brought us peace was upon him, and by his wounds we were healed.
1: Testify. I'm gonna testify,
0: Acquainted with the intensity of life's trials, I was gravely ill for the period of 5.5 years.

The hospitals in Jamaica and the US were a second home for me. Abandoned by my once successful life of music and ministry, stripped of the gift of my independence, totally helpless, my health rapidly declined.

Exhausting the medical resources in Jamaica, I moved from one hospital to another. I tried various medicines. I did countless tests. And yet, all results were negative. Consequently, the doctors were unable to diagnose my condition. The effects of this mean sickness made me so weak, so weak, so weak. Oh, I was unable to walk on my own. Oh, no. I was confined to the assistance of a wheelchair. I became imprisoned, stitched to the confines of one too many hospital beds. My body was a heated battleground, knuckled beneath the lash of agony's whip. Like a cruel scavenger, the sharp teeth of pain, it mauled my existence. It got to the point where I was incontinent and dependent on disposable diapers. Plagued by symptoms such as uncontrollable vomiting, ravenous seizures, internal bleeding, hemorrhaging, fainting spells, and countless falls, diarrhea, skyrocketing fevers, swellings, excruciating pain, and other unmentionables, the shadow of death mirrored my every move.

Listen, people turned on me and tell me, say, you know, there must be some secret sin that I committed. Search yourself, Glacia. If I was in your position, really, I would go seek help. Go to some witch doctor. But I said, no, if God

to the word. I wasn't able to go into the church, but I had his word inside of me. Yes, healing in the word, deliverance in the word. So, as the prayers of the saints all over the world went up to the Lord as a memorial on my behalf, the strong support of my grandmother, my family, and close friends ferried me through this desert phase. Yes, it did. Yes. And my mother, she brought me to the church in New York, the Temple of Restoration, and they laid hands on me. God bless the pastors there. I'm telling you, there's healing in the name of Jesus.

Whatever you're going through today, just know that our God is a God of miracles. With him, nothing is impossible. I laid bare for 5.5 years, but he rescued me. He came and he touched me. Look at me today. I don't need a wheelchair no more.

remember when all my veins collapsed and the doctors persistently probed my limp body for hours and hours in search of just one vein. But inevitably, they had to resort to odd ports to fuel my sustenance. Consistently grave, my condition took me to some of the lowest moments in my life. It got to the point where I could not even digest water. My body weight plummeted to less than 90 pounds.

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At times, even the recollection of my own name was distant. My doctors told me my organs were functioning at the rate of a 7-year-old child. My eyes reclined into scrawny sockets and my tongue draped from my head. My speech hobbled with a drawl. I seemed as one stricken with old age, and I could not be left alone, no. All my nutrients were given through intravenous methods. But the constancy of my mother's care was tantamount to my recovery, as she was forced to relinquish her job and other daily duties in order to supervise my care. Days turned into weeks, weeks into months, months into years, 5.5 years. Yeah. Still, I laid bare in the hands of rescue, and this illness, it limited my wisdom to the prejudice of its own counsel. Trapped by the cruel dictates, which tried to ravish the potency of my dreams and silence the rhythm of my existence and the hope that I breathed. Sufficed by the loan of oxygen, with sleepless nights in the intensive care units. I was often guarded by the patrol of heart monitors and a loyal network of wires, ticking electronic devices, fierce cables, intravenous lines, a barrage of uncomfortable tests, a million injections. Militant tubes were drilled into my nostrils to collect the steady stream of bleeding inside of me. Listen to me now. But despite the widespread rumors of my death and the fact that people even called my house, yes, they called me house, I asked my sister, what time is the funeral? And even though I lost everything that I had, I knew it was not over for me, because God's purpose for my life was not yet complete. And even when my body would shut down, even though the doctors told me there was nothing more they could do for me, I continued to hold on to the word of God. The word of God which says, I shall not die, but live.

years, people turned on me and tell me, say, you know, there must be some secret sin that I committed. Search yourself, Glacia. If I was in your position, really, I would go seek help. Go to some witch doctor. But I said, no, if God

to the word. I wasn't able to go into the church, but I had his word inside of me. Yes, healing in the word, deliverance in the word. So, as the prayers of the saints all over the world went up to the Lord as a memorial on my behalf, the strong support of my grandmother, my family, and close friends ferried me through this desert phase. Yes, it did. Yes. And my mother, she brought me to the church in New York, the Temple of Restoration, and they laid hands on me. God bless the pastors there. I'm telling you, there's healing in the name of Jesus.

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With him, nothing is impossible. I laid bare for 5.5 years, but he rescued me. He came and he touched me. Look at me today. I don't need a wheelchair.

0: Swagger. 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
1: Thank you for your grace, Jesus.
0: We just want to give you all the glory, mighty God.
1: Thank you for your love.
0: You're an awesome God and you reign supreme.
1: We worship you, Jesus.
0: And we just want to tell you how much we love you, Lord. We appreciate you. We adore you for who you are, mighty God. We bless your name, Jesus.

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Going home. 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I get so tired.

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You may be going through something. 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But just glimpse heaven right now. Don't give up. His arms is all around you. Thank you, Lord.

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You just hold on. All right. I'm gonna bring a witness.

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Because he knows how sinful my life is. He knows what I would have become. He knows the type of person I would be. He knows that there would be no hope for me. Absolutely no hope. And God sent Jesus Christ down in the form of a babe, then into a young boy, then a young man. He died, and then he became a risen Savior, a mighty King, and he is my Jesus. He's the one who went to Calvary's cross for my sake, and he took all my wounds, he took all my stripes, and he took every one of them just for me, so that I might have life.

Jesus Christ, he loves us with an everlasting love. That's what he says in his words, that he loves us with an everlasting love. And it's because of that love and because of grace we have life. Because of grace we can stand here and live and say, Lord, you are worthy. Jesus, thank you for taking my place. Thank you for taking my place, because I should have died.

take it to him. Even if you feel like giving up, please don't. Don't give up. God loves us, no matter what it is. He loves us. All we have to do is to come to him with a pen.

flesh and blood. Adam was just a man, and he was prone to sin. He was weak, and he sinned in the Garden of Eden. He disobeyed God, and because of his disobedience, God had to send Jesus. I believe that we are blessed, and we need to give our lives to God. Because of Jesus, we can have hope. We can have life. And there is nobody else that could ever take his place. Nobody could ever take the place of God. You know, and I'm really, really grateful, because I don't know where I would have been now if it wasn't for Jesus. If it wasn't for the grace of God, I would have been somewhere else. And I want to thank God for saving my soul. God has saved my soul, and I'm sweetly saved. It has been wonderful. Not always smooth. It has been rocky and rugged and all of that. I know a lot of Christians can say that it has been rocky. But we don't need to give up. All we have to do is to hold on. Grab

become victorious. When Jesus was in the wilderness, after he was baptized, the devil tested him. The devil told him to do all sorts of things, to disobey God. But because of the relationship he knew he had with God, he didn't allow the devil to win. He said, "Devil, it is written." And as Christians, we need to go into the words of God and say, "Devil, it is written," right? And use up the power that God gave us as Christians. We need

That is our power as Christians. That is our weapon as Christians. And we need to use it. We need to stand on our feet and say, devil, enough is enough. Too long we have allowed you to walk all over us. Too long we have allowed you to put depression in our laps and we sit down and accept it. We need to get up. We need to arise and say, devil, and stand up and say, no, devil, no more, no more. And say, I should have died. I should have been crucified. But because of

We need to hold on. Hold on a bit tighter. 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Hold on to God. Trust in Him. Never let go.

Powers.

0: serious thing.
1: He's a rock, he's Jehovah Jireh, he's Jehovah Nisi. My God,
0: he's always there for us.
2: Hide, that's where I hide and daddy.
0: Right by that's Jesus' right. side.
2: Behind the veil.
0: Just wanna be with
2: behind
0: you, Father.
2: Door,
0: just wanna
2: behind
0: be with you, Father. Me. You know that. In your arms, I wanna rest and abide, you know, forever.